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3: Oh my God, Josh, can I try on your glasses?

0: Man, we spent some time with Matt's wife, Jessica, in Jamaica.
1: So what? Mm-hmm.
0: And they're such a great couple when they're together. But then when Matt's here, he just does everything he can to ruin the relationship.
2: Yeah. No.
0: Well, Mother's Day is coming up. And so you would think, I mean, this is the mother of his three children.
2: Yes.
0: That he would be there for her and celebrate her. But instead, he's going to go coach a baseball game.
2: Yeah, because I've committed to coach this team.
3: That's true. You committed to your wife too. Ooh.
2: Yeah, but recently I committed to this baseball team. Yeah. So I coach my oldest son's juniors little league team, 13 and 14 year olds, and we're at the time where it's the end of the year tournament, and we have a tournament all day. I don't know why they schedule this way on Mother's Day. And so I told my wife, I said, "Hey, I'm gonna be gone for most of Mother's Day because I got a coach." She's like, "What are you talking about? You can't leave on Mother's Day. Like, this is my day." I said, "I know, but I volunteered. I committed to coach these kids. Who else is going to coach them?" She said, "Well, let the assistant coaches do it." I said, "Well, I can't do that. Abandon my team. I'm the head coach. This is the last term of the year. I'm going to go." So we got in this big old fight, and I said, "We can hang out like maybe
1: Monday or something."
2: Yeah, Monday or Saturday night, or maybe like way at the end.
0: That's like celebrating Christmas on the 26th.
3: Say, Matt's also acting like they're going to win this whole thing.
1: Oh my wow. God.
2: We're not going to win with that attitude.
0: Oh, wow.
2: So anyway, I'm like in a conundrum, I guess, because I feel like this is my duty. I know being a husband is also my duty, but why can't the kids celebrate with her? It's more of the kids that should celebrate my wife because they're the kids and she's the mom.
0: If this was your situation, Serena, exactly, to a T, would you be mad at your husband or would you understand? Don't cap.
3: For the baseball, no, probably not, just because I know how much my son loves it. But
0: not what?
3: If it were for something else. But it's because, like, the love my son has for the sport. If my son didn't care about the sport, then I'd be like, then no, what are we doing here? Like,
2: but if your husband had committed to coach your son, it's my son's team. It's not like I'm coaching some random team.
3: I guarantee you my husband would have already started thinking of, like, I need to figure out, like, does my wife want to do this or does she not? And I will, if she doesn't want to do it, then I will probably miss.
0: You know, Serena's basing it around the love for her son. So does your son love baseball the same way?
2: No, he does not really. He told me last night he never wants to play again. We got our asses kicked.
0: Who are you coaching?
1: Someone else's kids?
0: All right, we're going to talk to, we'll talk to Angela next, see what she thinks about it.
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0: If you're just tuning in, thank you so much for hanging out with us, man. It's Tino Cochino Radio. Mm-hmm. We're talking about our producer, Matt, and his whole Mother's Day situation. You know, yeah. his wife, Jessica, mother of his three kids.
1: Yeah, love her.
0: You know, mm-hmm. she's a great woman, but Matt's not treating her so great.
2: Yeah.
3: Well, I have obligations.
4: He's going to make her,
0: he's going to make her take care of the kids, not have a day off because he has to coach a baseball game.
3: But how long has he been with her? Like, you know what I'm saying? Like, I get him. I'm on your side, Matt. Like, you know, she should understand.
0: Matt should be able to coach the game.
3: She should be understanding. If they were real partners, then she should understand.
4: With an Ocasio being on your side, is this making you question anything?
1: Absolutely. Everything.
0: Angela, you've heard the situation. What do you think?
5: You know, it's really tough, you know, for the little ones, because my son's in soccer practice and he looks forward to it. But if that's going to make your wife's day, like, that is her day, you know, it's just one day. I would say, that's your honey. Take it off. Make her day. Make her happy.
1: But why can't I just celebrate her like the day before or the day after and then keep my commitment? I made this commitment to this team, you know, months ago. I can't just bail on them at a season-ending tournament. This is for the championship.
5: Oh, okay. No, that's true.
4: And if you were taking care of her every single day, maybe this one day wouldn't mean such a big deal to her.
1: These are all great points, but I'm going to coach the damn game.
3: Yeah, and she's still going to stay.
5: Ooh, be ready. Be ready when you come home.
1: I'll get a motel.
3: Can I spoil you on Mother's Day?
5: Who, me?
3: Yeah.
5: I don't know. I have a boyfriend who's, I'm waiting for him to propose. And
3: oh,
5: for him to get married.
3: Yeah, you're going to be waiting a long time, baby.
1: Don't
3: girl.
1: Wait too long.
0: Casino Radio. Yeah. So I have this dating podcast that's really starting to pick up and gain some momentum, and I'm excited mm-hmm. about it because yeah. we're just talking dating horror stories and everything that's wrong with dating currently. I want to share some of it with you next.
6: 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Let's go. Shake that like you out of control. Mm-hmm. That thing to your throat gets sore. Bend it on down, put your face on the floor. That to your legs can't stand. High freak with the word in a hand.

0: If you're looking for a new podcast to stream, I got you, man. I just started a new dating podcast. We're 3 episodes in. It's called Laugh at Love, and you can stream it wherever you listen to your favorite podcast. Yeah. This week, I'm talking about a couple different things. One, just a random hookup that I saw in the Miami airport. I couldn't believe it. This guy just ran up on this girl. He asked for her Instagram, said that she was attractive, and then it hit it off, and it happened like right there. I was like, wow.
1: I wonder how it's playing out.
0: I know. I wonder the same. Like, I wish I would have got their Instagram, too, so
2: they
0: I knew.
2: Eloped.
0: We're also talking about friends with benefits, and we're going to dive more into it on next week's episode, but I am curious, do you think it's actually a thing that you can maintain without catching feelings? I had a listener reach out, and she said, I think you can be friends with benefits, but you have to be honest and transparent from the beginning. It has to be a conscious choice from each party. For me, personally, it did work out until I caught feelings. And once I knew I felt some type of way, I had to remove myself. I don't think it's because I wasn't worth more to him, but he was going through a divorce and he had kids, so he just didn't have the emotional space for an actual girlfriend. We would go on dates occasionally and hook up. We were also sleeping, we're only with each other.
2: Ooh. That's what she thinks.
0: And then it says, separately, I'm a former queen of situationships. I was with someone for 4 years, and we maintained just like a sexual relationship with no feelings.
3: Think about how healthy that is.
0: I mean, I feel like we're at a place right now where as long as, kind of like she's saying, if you're both on the same page, I think that is healthy. Because there's no, it only gets messy when there's lying.
1: I'm saying, yeah. I don't think anything's wrong with it, but I don't believe that one person doesn't catch feelings. Even if it's just a little bit and they're lying about it.
0: Like she told me, she's like, if you want me to elaborate more, I'll message you. And I told her, please do. Yeah. Because how do you maintain that with no feelings for 4 years?
1: But and I almost feel like someone's lying. Like they maybe like they're like, oh, they don't feel that way, so I'm just gonna push these feelings down.
0: Right.
3: Yeah. But imagine how perfect it is. You're cutting out all the fat, like you're not arguing, you're not living that day to day. You just go over there, knock it out one time.

0: and then bounce. Or maybe go out to eat after. And then you leave. You go your separate ways.
1: But then I also feel like that makes it messy if you're like going out to eat after.
0: No, it's just.
2: No, because now you're just homies. Yeah, and
3: who pays? Who pays?
0: Separate bills. Separate bills. Oh. If he pays,
1: see,
0: then it's like
1: messy.
2: No, no, this sounds great.
0: Yes, it does.
2: Tell me more, dude. 7 foods that can cover nearly every vitamin your body needs. Ooh. We will share them with you next, so we can get your health right.
3: Empanada.
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let's get the party started. 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That's when I knew that your heart was scarring. Friends to lovers need a part to star in. Like, wait, babe, let

0: 5'9" brown eyes.
1: There are 7 foods that can cover nearly every vitamin your body needs. I need to take more vitamins, man. I bought a daily vitamin. I was like, I'm going to take these every day. They're gummies.
2: It sucks.
1: They're so disgusting.
2: Yeah.
1: My business partner, Mikey, takes like 40 pills a day. I don't know how he does it. I hate pills.
3: I know they say vitamins are good for you, but then I always just think of like the powders. I'm like, is this really good for me? Like, I don't know.
1: Yeah, who knows? But we drink tequila. Make it make sense.
2: It's vitamins in that.
1: Okay, 7 foods that can cover nearly every vitamin you need. What are they?
3: Eggs. They provide protein, some word I can't pronounce, B12, and some other nutrients.
1: the word was the. What else?
3: Orange juice. It delivers vitamin C, potassium, and helps absorb iron better.
2: Yeah, but a ton of sugar.
1: What helps you read better? Is there a fruit in there? Number 3.
3: Salmon. It has the omega-3 fats, the vitamin D, B vitamins, and supports heart function.
1: Number 4.
3: Spinach. It supplies iron, really magnesium, vitamin K, and antioxidant plant compounds.
1: I actually like spinach salads. I prefer it over lettuce.
2: Really?
1: Yeah,
4: iceberg lettuce is disgusting.
1: Where are we at? 4 or 5?
3: I don't know, but it's yogurt, the next one.
1: You have the list in front of
3: it's
1: you.
3: It's not numbered. So I'm scrolling.
1: Next one. Number it. You say 1, 2, 3.
3: So yogurt provides calcium, probiotics, protein, and supports digestion and bone strength.
2: Okay.
3: I haven't ate yet today, guys.
2: Eaten.
3: And then
1: sorry, Serena. This is growth. It's all perspective. She either will take it and learn from it, or she'll be mad at you. And it's probably going to be the latter.
2: The second one,
4: Hold on.
3: Well, the next one's sweet potato.
4: I haven't ate yet. A lot of people say that. I will give her that one.
1: But just because they say it doesn't mean it's right.
4: But it's
2: people say, I seen this. That's wrong, too.
3: Well, the other day you said a word wrong, and then you got all offended when I corrected you.
2: That's incorrect.
4: And the crazy part is he went to UCLA.
2: I did.
1: What's the last one?
3: Almonds.
1: Oh, yeah, I've always heard almonds are good for your abs, too. Did you know that?
3: I did not know that.
1: They are. Almonds are good for abs.
3: It helps with daily energy balance.
1: I learned that from Omarion.
4: It's good for your cholesterol. Cholesterol, too.
1: Almonds?
4: Yeah.
1: You say almond or almond?
2: Who says almond?
1: I've heard almond before.
2: My teacher used to say almond. Almonds.
1: Well, she was dumb.
2: This
1: is why Matt thinks he's smart. That's
2: my UCLA teacher.
1: Okay, coming up next, unrealistic expectations.

0: 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We'll see if Serena agrees or not next.
1: Oh, dang.
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0: All right, I want to see what you guys think about this. Found it online. We'll share it, and we'll see if Serena agrees or not. These are unrealistic expectations that are placed on mothers. Number one, always being available no matter how you feel.
1: Yes, but I feel like you have to do it, though. Like, I have those days where I'm like, I just want to be under my covers and, like, just be sad. But if my baby's crying, like, no, I do have to be available, yeah, though.
0: It's just part of the job, right?
1: Mm-hmm.
2: Yeah.
0: Putting everyone else's needs before your own.
1: Yes.
0: Ooh, what about this? Unrealistic expectations placed on mothers managing the entire household without support.
1: Not at this moment, but I have felt that way. But again, it's just communication. And
0: yeah,
1: my husband, he does help a lot.
0: We were talking about this off the air the other day. Bouncing back quickly after childbirth.
1: Oh, that's a big one. And I definitely feel that. I think it's just social media. And I also think it's a lot of men. Like, I don't know, lately I've been getting mean comments from men. It's been a couple times where, like, go to the gym or do this.
0: Wow.
1: And I'm like, why are you being so mean? I do.
0: Making motherhood look easy and enjoyable at all times.
1: I think social media does that a lot, where people post and, like, they have it all together. Where, yeah, sometimes, like, again, going back when I first had my daughter, we were eating out all the time, and I almost kind of felt bad about it, because I'm like, oh, like, I'm not feeding my kids healthy stuff. And then I was talking to another mom, and she's like, no, when we had our second kid, we were eating out all the time. We couldn't catch up. We were even paying for, like, a laundry service because we couldn't keep up with everything.
0: Guys, see, this is why I choose to not have them.
2: Yeah. Well, you're not having them.
1: But
2: the woman is.
1: It brings you a joy that you just can't explain.
0: Oh, that actually brings up a great point. Real quick, I had a DM from a guy. How much longer do we have? Damn.
3: Can you say it in 20 seconds?
0: Okay, so this guy basically reached out, and he said that he gets upset when couples announce we're having a baby because you as a couple are not, the woman is, and that guys need to stop taking credit. Do you agree or disagree?
2: Oh, wow.
1: No, I know some women feel that way, but no, like, me and my husband, like, he's a big support system.
0: So, hey,
1: like,
0: shout
1: we
0: out.
1: we are having a baby together. Like, he's going to...
0: Did you just
1: to...
0: body shame him? You called him big? What'd you say?
2: You called him a big supporter.
3: Just trolling.
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1: 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Yep. Just like, let's say you got something going on and you want our opinion on what it is and maybe point you in the right direction. We'll try. The situation today is coming from who?
2: Melissa. She's real sick of her man's double standards when it comes to money.
1: Okay. We'll read the DM that she sent and have a little combo about it. Next.
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0: ugh, double standards in a relationship. We hate them, but they happen all the time. Melissa reached out because she is sick of her man's double standards. But what are they? What's the issue? Serena's going to read the DM that was sent, and we will discuss it as listener therapy on Tino Cochino Radio. 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
1: My man has no problem spending thousands of dollars on working on old-ass cars, which never get finished and sit in our garage. But if I look at a designer bag for longer than 15 seconds, he yells at me and says we can't spend money on stupid stuff. He thinks because he sometimes resells the cars for a profit that it's okay to spend our money on mufflers and transmissions. I told him that the bags I like do hold their value, and he just laughed. I can't even remember the last time I was able to spend money on something nice for myself.
0: Here's the thing with bags. And I mean, we see it all the time. They are very expensive. And so my thing is, I don't mind buying you the bag if you're going to take care of it. But nine times out of 10, what do we see? The bags are thrown on the ground or they're on some bar getting soaked up with drinks. And it's just like, I think it's almost out of sight, out of mind because they didn't pay for it. And they're like, it's just a bag. Yeah, but it's like, yo, that's $4,000 that you just have a Jack and Coke sitting on.
2: There's no appreciation.
1: Like, they must have multiple bags because what do you mean?
2: That's a beater.
0: You take care of yours?
1: Yeah, like I hardly take mine out unless it's like a special occasion. Because I have one Louis, which my husband did buy me, but I felt like I was the one, like I wasn't sure if I wanted it because it was so much money. I'm like, I don't know.
2: That was the one that got at the alley, right?
1: No. Oh.
3: In New York City?
1: But I feel like you can't tell the difference, so go get that bag.
0: Yeah, true. I don't know. I mean, Nicasio, do you buy your girl expensive bags and stuff?
2: I take her, and I don't force her to buy one because, you know, at the end of the day, it is a lot of money, but I do want her to have a couple, but she doesn't want them. She's like, yo, I'm cool with my one Louis bag that I have. I'll take it, you know, if I'm going somewhere nice. But other than that,
3: is it mandatory for a girl to have a Louis bag?
2: Where was it at? Was it Marc Jacobs? It was somewhere. But yeah, she's cool with her, like, you know, body bag. And so I'm like, cool.
0: Mm. I had an ex that used to always just wear a JanSport. I was like, God,
3: what's wrong with that?
2: Ooh, those are
3: high quality leather bottoms.
2: High quality for high school kids.
0: That's my thing. I'm like, you're a grown woman and wearing this five-star
1: bag around her.
0: We're in a five-star restaurant. You're like, hold on, let me pull out my notebook from my JanSport. My binder.
2: What a stupid.
0: Okay, wow. We'll take it to the phones and talk to Pamela.
3: Yes.
0: We'll see what she thinks about the situation. Who's in the right? Who's in the wrong? Is Melissa, you know, actually going through some crazy double standard stuff? Or can you not really compare a bag to a car?
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0: All right, so Melissa is sick of her man's double standards. I guess she wants a new bag, and her man is like, what are you talking about, a new bag? It's a waste of money. It's so expensive. But he spends a ton of money, like, trying to restore cars, but the problem is he never restores them. They just sit in the garage. And so she's like, you're wasting all your money on that, buying cars to fix up that you never fix. That's an actual waste. My bag, I'm going to get some use out of it. Pamela, what's it sound like to you?
1: I feel if it's my money, he ain't got no place to say what I can do with it.
0: I agree.
2: Yeah.
1: He knew I was when he married me. He should have known what he bought into.
0: Well, especially for like her situation, like he's being very one-sided because he's like spending all this money on these cars and stuff. And to him, that's important, but to her, it means nothing. So it's the exact same thing, but turned around. These bags mean something to her. They don't mean anything to him. Mm-hmm. Why can he spend his money on his stuff, like you said, and she can't spend her money on that? It makes no sense.
1: Right? Hypocrite right there.
3: And some bags are an investment because Louis, they hold their value.
4: Well, I don't know. Maybe. I mean, cars, they get you places. Bags, they... And she's probably not holding no money. She probably don't got no money.
3: Make up your mind. They got no money or they share the same money.
4: That's why the guy has a problem with it.
0: My dear, you do not know me, but I know you very well. And let me tell you that I...
2: They don't know that.
0: Celebrity gossip is what we're jumping into next. We call it tea time. Today we're talking about what?
3: Rick Ross explains why career women should quit their jobs when dating wealthy men.
4: Of course you would pick this one.
0: Let's talk all about it next.
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0: rapper, entrepreneur.
1: Legend.
0: Would you say mogul?
1: Mogul, yeah.
0: Rick Mouse. Ross. Ricky Rose. He spoke out and has advice for career women if they plan on dating wealthy men. Let's listen.
2: See, as a wealthy man, we have to meet somewhere on even ground, because if you got a career and all that, I'm happy for you, right? And that's cool. But I'm going to need you in the most inconvenient times in your life. And when you tell me, baby, I'm a nurse, I'm a doctor, I'm a surgeon, I got a surgery tomorrow, I'm attaching the kneecap back. Man, f*** that kneecap. I need you right now. I need you tonight. I'm on that seventh shot of motherfucking Queen in a Violet Fall. F*** that surgery.
0: So basically, he's like, I'm providing for you. If I'm going to do that, you don't need that other thing. You should be loyal to me.
1: I'll quit my job.
3: And what happens if he gets tired of her and then she has nothing?
1: Oh.
3: There's the comment. So someone said, men, don't use us for our money. Also, men, quit your job and use us for our money. Please pick a struggle.
1: But dating someone like Rick Ross, do you even want to work? Like,
3: if
1: I wouldn't. I'm like,
3: you,
1: no, I
3: he can
1: work.
3: Starve you.
0: Oh, damn.
1: Yeah, but he can also he can also make me fat.
4: Fatter than you are.
0: Wow.
1: Not me. I'm talking about the average girl.
0: Oh, okay. Let's switch topics. Dude, I've added a couple comedy shows to my tour, and I'm excited about it. I want to shout them out next.
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0: So I've been on this comedy tour since February, man. It's my first ever headline comedy tour. It's the Love Bomb comedy tour. And I'm having so much fun, man. We've been having sold out shows everywhere. And it's just, it's been an experience, man. Plus, the majority of the cities that we're going to are cities that are radio show airs. Because I'm like, bro, I want to go to these cities and meet our listeners and talk to everybody and show my appreciation face to face. So I just want you to know some upcoming dates. That way, if you're in the area, you can slide through and make it a girls' night or a date night and just have some fun. So we've got Chicago coming up very soon on the 14th. Mm-hmm. Chicago on May 14th. We've got Chandler, Arizona on May 21st. I cannot wait for mic drop. That's almost sold out. Then we got Tucson, Arizona on May 22nd, which is going to be fun. It's a spot called Your Mom's House.
1: Oh, I've been there.
2: Yeah, I've been there.
0: When I first read it, like, they sent the information and said, "Hey, can we book your mom's house?" I was like, "Are they messing with me?"
2: Oh my god!
0: But it's gonna be dope, man. So that's May 22nd, Tucson, and then just added, we've got June 18th, Corpus Christi, Texas. I cannot wait for that. And McAllen, Texas, at El Cine Rey. Rey, gotta roll the R. My bad.
3: The King.
0: That is June 19th. Yeah. And then I believe we're gonna add Coachella too.
2: Oh, dang.
0: No. So we just, bro, we're having so much fun. And especially at a time where the world feels so just tense and ugh, you can come and just forget all of that and have a good time and laugh and just kick it. So if you wanna see recap videos of how the shows have been, I got those right now. Instagram at Tino Cochino. And if you wanna get tickets and dates for all the upcoming shows, again, Instagram at Tino Cochino. 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Coming up next, I want to talk Chanel, okay? They just dropped some barefoot sandals, and the internet is divided. Serena clearly doesn't like them.
1: I can see Matt's wife wearing these.
0: We'll talk more about this next. I haven't seen them. Show me the pic.
3: Why my wife?
0: Don't move.
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3: Lubbock's number one for

0: Okay, so luxury brand Chanel has just dropped a new barefoot sandal. And the internet is very divided. So literally, all it covers is your heel.
1: Yes.
0: So, stupid. I mean, well, you, from your arch up to the tip of your toes, that's out. And it's just touching the ground. Take a look right here, Matt, if you haven't seen him. Now, it does, it is a nice, it's a nice classy heel. And the little strap that goes around the top of your foot looks nice. But I mean,
2: looks like you're wearing a face mask on your
3: heel.
2: It's
3: like for like, Serena, you have rough heels. Like, this would be good for it.
1: No, I do not.
0: What do you think, Serena, looking at this?
1: I think they're ugly, and it's saying that they're going to be over $3,000.
3: Oh, my God. Which I'm hey, like, but if there's a girl that has fire feet, bro, you kind of want
1: to
3: see
1: this.
3: Where
1: are you walking
3: but
1: to with those?
0: I was
1: going to
0: say, here's the thing. If you have fire feet, you want to keep the fire, and you want to protect them. All you're protecting is your heel. You're going to scuff everything up.
3: I mean, Flintstones did it.
1: The only thing I was thinking is because I know, like, when girls wear heels, like, the style now is to wear, like, I don't know, like, a little ankle bracelet with the heels, totally so it kind of looks like it's together.
3: Yeah.
1: So I'm like, maybe if they wore it with a, I guess, a backless heel. But even then, I don't know how it would work.
0: The comments are wild. This dude said, how rich do you have to be to make poor choices?
3: Oh, that's funny.
0: That's really good.
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0: up next.
1: Oh my goodness. We have a listener by the name of Espy. Ooh. And she feels that her boyfriend Domingo is possibly cheating because he wants to start a podcast with some hot coworker.
2: Oh my God.
1: It's a whole thing, man. And obviously, it's all fake. It's the biggest novella to ever hit the radio. We're the callers. We're the actors. We're the everything because we can't afford anybody else. But it's entertaining. I promise you that. We call it Battle of the Rosas. 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

0: Ladies and gentlemen, it is time for the biggest novella to ever in the history of radio. 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
1: Yeah.
0: We call it Battle of the Rosa Line. Where love is tested, trust is questioned. And today, somebody might be recording more than just a podcast. Let's talk to Espy. ¿Qué pasó? What's going on with your boyfriend, Domingo?
2: Out of nowhere, he told me that he wanted to start a relationship podcast.
0: Okay, a lot of people are podcasting. That's not that bad. Tell me more.
2: It's with a female coworker.
1: Ah, there it is.
0: Continue. What else?
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0: Obviously, we do a ton of podcasts here at Tino Cochino Radio. And, you know, you want to have a female perspective, so I don't see what's wrong with it.
2: Well, why didn't he ask me? I know him better than anyone.
0: Maybe he wants to get to know her better? Hi! I'm stirring the pot. Forgive me. No. Tell me more.
2: They've been hanging out every night after work, brainstorming.
3: Ooh, which brain?
0: I bet there's a lot of loud thunder.
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7: 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My mom was in the car. My wife was in the car. I said, you ain't go to

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0: Ladies and gentlemen, welcome back to Battle of the Rosas. It is Tino Cochino Radio. We're talking to Espy. Are you still there?
1: I'm still here.
0: Okay, great. We're going to call your boyfriend Domingo, who recently started a podcast with a coworker. Oh, and you said it's a relationship podcast, ¿que no?
1: Yeah. So I'm like, is he going to talk shit on me?
0: Probably.
2: Yeah. It's a relationship podcast.
3: Yeah.
0: So we're going to tell him that we want to play clips of his podcast on our radio show because it's gaining so much popularity. And then we're going to kind of egg him on, bring up the co-host, and see if it seems friendly or free.

0: supposed to go a lot longer. You kind of just caught yourself up. We have Espy on the line right now.
1: No. It's for the podcast only.
0: Hold on. So on the podcast, you're saying that you're single?
1: Yes, for the show.
0: tell us about your co-host. I hear she's extremely attractive.
1: She's okay. Not really my type.
2: Wait, not your type.
1: Wait, Vanessa?
0: I forgot to tell you that I wanted to get Vanessa on the line too. So yes, we have Vanessa, Espy, and Domingo.
3: Oh my God.
1: You are a dirty one.
0: You're the dirty one. You have a girl, but you're acting as if you're single with your co-host, and your co-host clearly thought something else was going on because God. She's shocked that you're saying she's not your type.
2: I don't know. Just last night after the show, I was definitely his type in the post-show meeting in his bedroom.
0: Hi!
2: Wait, you went to her bedroom last night?
1: I was in a lot more than that.
0: Hi!
2: That's it, we're over. I can't believe you. Yeah, Domingo, we're over too. No more podcasts and no more p***.
3: Hey, Domingo, you single?
0: Hi!
1: No!
0: This has been another episode of Battle of the Rosas. Hi! Well, we're on the topic of dating and real men, right? Is Serena's husband a real man? Are we, all the guys on the show, real men?
3: Oh, dang.
0: This is what happens when you're with a real man. We will share it with you next.
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1: How could I not leak it? 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Whatever. You only live once, let the people see.

0: All right, so is Serena's husband a real man? Are the guys on the show real men?
1: No.
0: This is what happens when you're with a real man. 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
2: Number one, he isn't always available for you because he has priorities. You are not the center of his universe, honey. I'm sorry. Number two, he will not drop everything just because you're sad or upset. Yes, your feelings matter, but they don't get to hijack his whole entire day. Number three, when he says no, it's no, period. And that doesn't make him a jerk, okay? That actually means that he has a spine. Number four, he refuses to have the same fight for the fifth time because peace really matters to him, like a lot. And if that makes you mad, you might just be addicted to chaos. Number five, he takes care of himself first. Does that make him selfish? No, but who likes to pour from an empty cup? Number six, he will not chase you when you pull away. Nope, he won't do it. He will leave your ass. And if you don't believe me, just watch him, okay? He's not begging anybody to stay.
0: Don't believe me, just watch. Serena walked out to get water. She didn't care about any of this. What are your thoughts?
3: No, I don't agree with all of it because I feel like the person you're describing is like heartless and cold and is not actually being your partner. Like, I'm not saying like to drop everything for me, but if I'm having a really bad day, like my husband's going to try to make me feel better. He's not going to be like, okay, yeah, your feelings are valid, but I'm going to go golf. Like, you know what I mean?
0: Priorities. Like, yes. What if it's not golf, but what if it's like Matt, our producer, for instance, Mother's Day, he skipped out on so he could go coach a game, but priorities, he wanted to keep that commitment.
4: Yeah, that's kind of hot in a sense.
0: Like, you're not like, damn, he's a man of his word.
1: Coaching our son.
3: Like, your son doesn't want to play.
1: I know, I made him. I'm a real man, Serena.
0: So Nicasio feels like a real man. Based on everything you heard, Matt, do you think you're a real man?
4: I don't think he is.
5: I don't refuse to have the same fight over and over. I will always be available for my wife unless I'm coaching. I will drop everything for her unless I'm coaching. When I say why no, it's sometimes
0: the thing is, Matt's not even an all-star coach.
4: Yeah,
0: they continuously lose. They do.
4: He doesn't get paid.
5: I will chase her. I'm very unpredictable and not steady.
4: Oh yeah.
5: So I don't know what that makes me.
0: While we're on the topic of real men, Serena, would you consider Stephen A. Smith a real man?
3: No.
4: Whoa.
0: He basically says that he can't be with a woman who doesn't prioritize cooking. And
5: oh my god.
0: He will share his reasoning next.
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0: We had played this audio from Stephen A. Smith the other day talking about women, and I don't know if this is a full-on just what he dislikes about women or what type of conversation.
1: I saw this one. This one's stupid, too.
0: But he basically said that you can't be a woman, you can't be with a woman who doesn't prioritize cooking.
2: Oh, facts.
3: What the hell?
0: Let's listen.
4: What do you look for in a woman? Sex appeal, conversation, intellect, and domesticated. Because you see, I say that. I'm seriously. Somebody needs to say that. We need to stop this. This assault against masculinity, it's going to end with this. I don't care. I can cook for myself. I don't want to. I want you to cook. I'll pay for the food. I'll take you out every week. We're doing it. But damn it, listen, if I have to do that, why do I need you? I'm just being there. I understand it comes across as chauvinistic, but I just finished saying, I'll take you out. I'll buy the food. I'll take care of whatever you need me to take care of. But damn it, I walk through my crib and you there. I better not smell fine, soul.
0: Nicasio loves this.
2: Oh, he's just a real guy.
1: You should read the comments. Those are funny. Going at him.
0: I'm at a point where I don't want to say I agree with him.
3: Don't say that.
0: I'm not. But what respect about what he's saying, and I think more people need to do it, is be honest about what they actually want. You don't have to agree with what he's saying, but if that's what he actually wants,
2: and you agree with it,
0: he'll find a woman that's down for that, and then he'll have a successful relationship.
2: It'll work.
0: But if you know... Like, don't get into that thing and I'll change him.
1: But does it go back to the entitlement? Because now you're not sounding appreciative if she does cook for you. You're sounding entitled. Like, you need to be doing these things.
0: We all have wants and needs in general, but we always sugarcoat it. Or we're afraid to say exactly what we want because we risk losing someone that we think we like.
2: Yeah.
0: What's wrong with having a want or a need?
1: I think my issue is the way he says it. Like, she needs to be domesticated. Like, okay, we're not an animal.
3: Yeah, you're not a cat.
1: Yes. And two, like, if you are taking care of your woman and if you are being appreciative, I guarantee that she will do those things for you without you having to, like, be demanding degrading.
2: He's in an interview. He's just letting it be known. But I'm sure at home, you know, he has a girl that's there that wants, you know, that knows what she has to do, in a sense.
1: Isn't he single?
2: I doubt it. I mean, he's good looking and he has a lot of money.
1: Oh.
3: You think he's Stephen A. Smith is good looking?
2: I mean, yeah, for sure.
1: He's your type?
2: And also...
0: Nicasio likes when the hairline's back just a little bit.
2: That's why he likes me.
5: Coming up next.
0: 53% of divorces in 2025 were caused by this. And when I tell you what it is, I don't even understand why. We'll share it with you next.
2: Oh, I can tell you.
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12: 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That thing to your focus for. Bend it on down, put your face on the floor. That to your legs can't stand. High freak with the word in the hand.

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0: Damn, 53% of divorces in 2025 were caused by this. Ladies and gentlemen, this is pickleball.
1: That's
2: what?
1: Stupid.
3: It does get a little crazy out
0: how
3: there.
0: How is pickleball causing divorce?
1: So it says this leads to meeting new people in shape, exchanging numbers, and more. Divorce lawyers are loving the increase in clientele. And that's all it says.
0: I mean, technically, this is the same thing as going to the gym, though.
3: Yes.
2: Yeah, the gym's worse. Pickleball's a bunch of old people out there.
0: The gym's crazy, bro. Some of these girls be dressing up. I mean, and ladies, yes, obviously, wear what you want.
2: Oh, like the shapewear?
0: Not shaming. Don't I'm just shame. Saying some of it is just so
2: Well,
1: some
0: revealing.
1: Of it, I don't, like, if even if I had bodies like that, I feel like I'd feel uncomfortable at the gym in some of the stuff that I see at
0: there's,
1: the gym.
0: There's
1: I
0: mean, one girl specifically. It's a couple. It's an older man and a younger. He's probably in his 60s.
3: That's older.
0: And his wife is maybe mid-30s. And she wears stuff that I swear to you looks like lingerie. But like they work out together. She's never alone. So I don't know if she's like doing that for him, but I just can't even believe that they allow it. Like in the gym. I mean, it looks like lingerie.
1: I looked it up and there's a little bit more. It says that some people are becoming so obsessed with the sport that it's leading to neglect of partners, financial strain, and infidelities, sometimes jokingly or seriously termed.
0: Damn.
1: Mm-hmm.
3: I wore some pickleball. It is fun.
2: I mean, going back to the gym thing, what's equivalent for guys to, like to wear? Like, imagine if I wore like gray sweatpants, like you'd see everything.
0: No marble.
2: Yeah, but
0: is that what I think it is?
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Let's get the party started. See you at the bar, you was hardly talking. That's when I knew that your heart was scarring. Friends to lovers need a part to star in. Like, wait, babe, let me.

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1: Yeah, what time it is, guys?
2: Let's make it happen. KBTE, Tulia Lubbock.
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0: right, here we go, man. Nikazio hits you with a question. There's some multiple choice answers. You're going to figure it out. We're going to hook you up. This is your question today.
1: Before he was famous, which basketball star sold duct tape to buy his high school basketball uniforms? Is it A, LeBron James, B, Michael Jordan, or C, Lamar Odom?
0: All right, we got Lucy on the line. She is ready to play, so let's get to it. 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

0: All right, are you smarter than Ocasio? Let's play, man. Hello, hello. This is Lucy, right?
1: Yes. I met her on a comedy show.
0: Oh, did you?
1: Remember? I don't know if you remember.
0: Did we? Did we talk after? What we talk about? Remind me.
1: I told you I came out of a relationship, too, that I didn't know you were getting divorced.
0: Yes, yes, yes. How are you?
1: I'm good. Is this Matt or Tino?
0: This is Tino now. Girl, my voice is sexier. Stop that.
2: Matt's just talking.
0: No, I appreciate you coming out to the show and supporting my comedy. Thank you so much. I appreciate you for listening to the radio show and calling in to play the game. Yep. So just listen up. Nicasio's going to hit you with a question, and you got this, okay?
1: Okay, got it.
2: Before he was famous, which basketball star sold duct tape to buy his high school basketball uniforms? Or uniform, his uniform.
1: Shaquille
2: O'Neal. Oh, no, it's not. Is it A, LeBron James, B, Michael Jordan, or C, Lamar Odom?
1: I'm going to guess with Lamar Odom.
2: No, it's not.
0: Oh, but it's all good. You get another guess. No. You get another guess. So you have A,
2: LeBron James, or B, Michael Jordan?
1: Michael Jordan?
2: No.
0: Damn. Okay, so you got one more guess. Do you think it could be LeBron?
1: Okay, it's LeBron.
0: There it is.
2: It's LeBron.
0: Winner, winner.
2: You got it.
0: Lucy, congratulations. We're going to get you hooked up. Just hang on 1 second so I can have Matt get your info, okay?
1: Okay, perfect. Thank you.
0: I want to talk to you guys about my new dating podcast. Super excited about it. I'll break it all down for you next.
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11: You know there's people out here getting into accidents and not calling nobody. I had a friend that got into an accident. I asked him, was he hurt? 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He told me everybody in pain. My mom was in the car. My wife was in the car. I said, you ain't go to the hospital? I said, get up now. 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

0: royalties and pub too.
1: Where you at?
0: At the house with it, watching sinners.
1: Who you with?
0: On the couch with my favorite sinner. I was about to, but you convinced us. Should I decorate her walls or log off to Pinterest? Never too late to meditate on emotional attachments. Even if I

0: All right, so I have a new dating podcast that I'm very excited about. We're just talking about dating horror stories and just things that you've seen while on first dates or whatever it may be that just kind of made you go, ugh. The cool thing is I'm sharing my stories with you, and then you guys get to be very interactive and share your stories. Yes, and we go back and forth every week with, like, I'll ask you a question, then you got to send me your answers, and it's a whole thing. On episode one, I talk about the time where I had an ex. I thought it was going to be funny, like, I showed her a DM that I got from a man where he was hitting on me. Mm-hmm. And I've never really had that before. I have recently, which has been crazy, but that's a whole other story.
1: talk about that.
0: But I showed her and I was like, yo, check this out. And she was like, I knew you were gay. I was like, what? What?
1: That's bad if your partner says that.
0: I know. It's crazy. And so what were we doing? So that's episode one. And then as we go through it, man, we're talking about just so many different things. We just came back from Jamaica and I saw this guy hit on a girl and actually get her Instagram contact at the airport. We're talking about open relationships and not catching feelings. Ooh. And it's a whole thing, man. So if you want to check it out, you're looking for something easy to listen to, they're only about 30 minutes. 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

0: rapper, entrepreneur.
1: Legend.
0: Would you say mogul?
1: Mogul, yeah.
0: Ricky Rose. He spoke out and has advice for career women if they plan on dating wealthy men. Let's listen.
2: See, as a wealthy man, we have to meet somewhere on even ground, because if you got a career and all that, I'm happy for you, right? And that's cool. But I'm going to need you in the most inconvenient times in your life. And when you tell me, baby, I'm a nurse, I'm a doctor, I'm a surgeon, I got a surgery tomorrow, I'm attaching the kneecap back. Man, f*** that kneecap. I need you right now. I need you tonight. I'm on that seventh shot of motherfucking Queen in a Violet Fall. F*** that surgery.
0: So basically, he's like, I'm providing for you. If I'm going to do that, you don't need that other thing. You should be loyal to me.
1: I'll quit my job.
3: And what happens if he gets tired of her and then she has nothing?
1: Oh.
3: There's the comment. So someone said, men, don't use us for our money. Also, men, quit your job and use us for our money. Please pick a struggle.
1: But dating someone like Rick Ross, do you even want to work? Like,
3: if
1: I
3: he's
1: wouldn't.
3: Feeding
1: I'm like, no,
3: you,
1: I don't
3: he can
1: work.
3: Starve you.
0: Oh, damn.
1: Yeah, but you can also you can also make me fat.
4: Fatter than you are.
0: Wow.
1: Not me. I'm talking about the average girl.
0: Oh, okay. Let's switch topics. Dude, I've added a couple comedy shows to my tour, and I'm excited about it. I want to shout them out next.
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0: So I've been on this comedy tour since February, man. It's my first ever headline comedy tour. It's the Love Bomb comedy tour. And I'm having so much fun, man. We've been having sold out shows everywhere. And it's just, it's been an experience, man. Plus, a majority of the cities that we're going to are cities that our radio show airs. Because I'm like, bro, I want to go to these cities and meet our listeners and talk to everybody and show my appreciation face to face. So I just want you to know some upcoming dates. That way, if you're in the area, you can slide through and make it a girls' night or a date night and just have some fun. So we've got Chicago coming up very soon on the 14th. Mm-hmm. Chicago on May 14th. We've got Chandler, Arizona on May 21st. I cannot wait for mic drop. That's almost sold out. Then we got Tucson, Arizona on May 22nd, which is going to be fun. It's a spot called Your Mom's House.
1: Oh, I've been there. I've been there.
0: When I first read it, like, they sent the information and said, "Hey, can we book your mom's house?" I was like, "Are they messing with me?"
1: Oh my god!
0: But it's gonna be dope, man. So that's May 22nd, Tucson, and then just added, we've got June 18th, Corpus Christi, Texas. I cannot wait for that. And McAllen, Texas, at El Cine Rey. Rey, gotta roll the R. My bad.
2: The king.
0: Yeah, that is June 19th. Yeah. And then I believe we're gonna add Coachella too.
1: Oh, dang.
0: So we just, bro, we're having so much fun. And especially at a time where the world feels so just tense and ugh, you can come and just forget all of that and have a good time and laugh and just kick it. So if you wanna see recap videos of how the shows have been, I got those right now. Instagram at Tino Cochino. And if you wanna get tickets and dates for all the upcoming shows, again, Instagram at Tino Cochino. 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Coming up next, I want to talk Chanel, okay? They just dropped some barefoot sandals, and the internet is divided. Serena clearly doesn't like them.
1: I can see Matt's wife wearing these.
0: We'll talk more about this next. I haven't seen them. Show me the pic.
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0: Lubbock's number one for

0: Okay, so luxury brand Chanel has just dropped a new barefoot sandal, and the internet is very divided. So literally, all it covers is your heel.
1: Yes.
0: So, stupid. I mean, well, you're, from your arch up to the tip of your toes, that's out, and it's just touching the ground. Take a look right here, Matt, if you haven't seen them. Now, it does, it is a nice, it's a nice classy heel, and the little strap that goes around the top of your foot looks nice. But I mean,
2: looks like you're wearing a face mask on your
3: it's
2: heel.
3: Like for like, Serena, you have rough heels. Like this would be good for it.
1: No, I do not.
0: What do you think, Serena, looking at this?
1: I think they're ugly, and it's saying that they're going to be over $3,000.
3: Oh my God. Which I'm like, hey, but if there's a girl that has fire feet, bro, you kind of want
1: to
3: see
1: this.
3: Where
1: are you walking to with those?
0: I was going
1: to
0: say, here's the thing. If you have fire feet, you want to keep the fire and you want to protect them. All you're protecting is your heel. You're going to scuff everything up.
3: I mean, Flintstones did it.
1: The only thing I was thinking is because I know like when girls wear heels, like the style now is to wear like, I don't know, like a little ankle bracelet with the heels. So it kind of looks like it's together.
3: Yeah.
1: So I'm like, maybe if they wore it with a, I guess, a backless heel. But even then, I don't know how it would work.
0: The comments are wild. This dude said, how rich do you have to be to make poor choices?
3: Oh, that's funny.
0: That's really good.
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7: Let's go, dog.
8: Oh, my God, Jack. Can I try on your glasses?

0: are you?
1: Doing so good now that you called. How are you doing? How are you feeling?
0: I'm good. Did you have a good weekend?
1: Thank you so much for asking. No one ever asked if I had have a good weekend. So it is so nice of you to ask. I had a great weekend. What about you?
0: My weekend was good. I went and seen my husband and my brother-in-law and the family.
1: Excellent. And how are they doing?
0: Everybody's good. Everybody's great.
1: Wonderful. That's so good to hear. What's your name, by the way?
0: My name is Andrea.
1: Hello, Andrea. Thanks for bringing some positivity to the show tonight, Andrea. I love it. Where are you calling from?
0: I'm actually calling from Fort Worth, Texas.
1: Beautiful. And who are we going to say hello to tonight? Who would you like to make an oral expression to?
0: I would like to make an oral expression to Fabian Soto in Dalhart, Texas.
1: I'm going to hand over the show to you completely. So take over the show, commandeer the show, and talk to Fabian tonight. What would you like to tell him?
0: Hi, handsome. I just wanted you to know that I love you and that I hope you have a great week. We're right here, hand in hand, heart in heart, one life, one chance. I love you, and I can't wait to see you again.

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0: Well, I want you to pat yourself on the back. You made it through Monday. You made it through Monday. And now the reward. A little treat before bed. It's the Slow Jam Show. Classic love songs. And your special dedication. That's the icing on the cake. We call them oral expressions. And I'll give you our phone number into the studio. So you can call in just about 30 seconds.
1: Hi, this is Christina from Stockton, California, and my oral expression is for my brother, Carlos Guerrero, in Delano, California. I just want to say that we all love you, brother, and we miss you.
2: This is Kevin from Whitesburg, Kentucky, to the love of my life, Pam. Can't wait for you to be my wife.
3: Hi, this is Scarlett from Tucson, Arizona. This message goes out to Mo Gritta. I just want to let you know, Mo, that I like you, I love you, I miss you. And as a team, we can get through anything. So don't give up on us now.
4: I'm Shanika from Las Vegas, Nevada, and I want to send an oral expression out to my grandfather. Rest in heaven. I love you, Larry. And I'm always thinking of you.
0: All right, here's that phone number, 877-209-0631. Use it for an I love you and I miss you. And you can even say I'm sorry. In fact, now's the perfect time. We'll come back. We'll check the apology line. 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

0: say I'm sorry?
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2: Really, really sorry.
1: I really need to hear back from you. 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
0: On the apology line, 1-877-209-0631.
3: Hi, this is Stephanie in Tucson, Arizona. I'd like to apologize to my husband, Renee, also in Tucson, Arizona. Baby, I'm so sorry about the past. I'm glad we have found our way back to each other, and we will soon be married as soon as you get home.
4: Hi, it's Ashley Cannon. I'm from Bountiful, Utah. I'm just wanting to say sorry to my husband, Alex Cannon, Weber County. I love you so much, Gabe. I love you more than anything in the world. I'm sorry that I hurt you.
5: This is Mary calling from Horsets, New York. I would like to make an apology to my daughter, Brittany, in Elmira, New York. Baby girl, I love you, and I love our only granddaughter, our only grandchild. I am so sorry for what I have done lately. I am your mother, and I will always love you. To the moon and back.

0: 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Thank you to our friends in Las Vegas listening to us on Q100.5. 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
1: Hi, this is Stephanie from Espanola, New Mexico. I would like to make an oral expression to Jose and Gallup. I just want to say thank you for being my rock for all these years. You truly have a heart of gold.
2: Hi, this is Michael from Emporia, Kansas. I'm calling to give an oral expression. Kaylee Prince, I love you and I miss you. And I hope to see you again one day.
3: Hi, my name is Mary Vargas. I'm from San Antonio, Texas. And I'm sending out a message to my husband, Louis Vargas, in Beeville, Texas. I just want to say I love you so much, my love, and I miss you more than words can say.
0: We've got another full hour of slow jams lined up and classic love songs. And by the way, every song you hear tonight, and really every night, every single song you hear is your request. We'll get on your oral expressions and drop some computer love from slowjams.com right after the break.

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0: Yes, hello. My name is Sulan, and I am calling to give my boyfriend an oral expression to let him know that I love him. And I know we've been fighting, but he will always be my love.
1: Excellent. And your man's name is?
0: Rico.
1: All right. What's going on with you and Rico? What's the real deal? What's really happening?
0: The real deal is he's older than I am, and I'm younger. And it's just a kind of little age different problem. He feels like I could go and do something else with someone else, but I don't want to. And so we've been having a little tit for tat. And so for me, I want him to know, and I want him to hear this so that he knows that I am, you know, I'm here for you, us, no, nothing else. Like, I'm here for us and building on us and willing to do whatever it takes to make sure that we get it right.
1: Wow, you're intelligent and you're a younger woman. This guy hit the jackpot.
0: Yeah, I think so.

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Online expressions from slowjams.com. From Alejandro in Corona, California, to Alejandro in Imperial, California. I love you so much, and I miss you more and more every day. Madison to Lee.

0: Vi tonight at Tucson, Arizona, 97.5 The Vibe. Good night. I love you, and I can't wait to see you tomorrow. Brian in Whisper tonight in Anchorage, Alaska. Brian says, I'm thinking about you, and one of these days, I'm going to build up the courage to ask you out. Brian, you're halfway there, young man. I believe in you. You can do it. All right, these are online expressions from slowjams.com. Jennifer to Keyshawn in Lubbock, Texas, I'm missing you, and Mama loves you. Kaylee to Tyler in Santa Maria, California, I love you and I miss you. And I'm sending you hugs and kisses. Crystal and Eric in Odessa, Texas, from Anna to Jose in Chino, California, Samantha to George in Biloxi, Mississippi, Kaylin, Tabitha, and April in Glendale. And the rest of tonight's slow jam session starts right after this.
1: Lunch was great, but this traffic is awful.
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0: Yeah, can I do an oral session?
1: You sure can. What's your name?
0: Teresa.
1: Hi, Teresa. Where are you calling me from tonight?
0: I'm calling from Salt Lake City, Utah.
1: Beautiful. And who's on your mind? Who are you thinking about?
0: My boyfriend, Robert.
1: All right, if you're ready, I want you to express yourself to Robert tonight. Go ahead.
0: I just want to say that I miss you and I love you and I can't wait till you come home and we can start a life together.

0: What's up, ladies out there? Check this out. It's your boy Dino, I represent.
1: And your boy Shazam.
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0: I just need to tell you what an honor, what an absolute honor and privilege it is for me to be playing slow jams for you tonight and every night, five nights a week. If this is your very first time listening to the show, I'd like to welcome you. Hope you like what you heard and hope you'll keep listening. If you've been a loyal listener for years or even decades, I know we got some folks checking in tonight that have been listening since the 90s. Thank you again for being with us tonight. My name is R. Dub. Here are your final goodnights and oral expressions.
1: Hi, this is Nikki from Yucca Valley, California. I'm sending my oral expressions to Edward Sr., the love of my life in Yucca Valley, California as well. I love you, baby. You're my everything, my world, and I just couldn't make it without you, and I'm so happy to have you in my life.
2: Yeah, this is Ricky. I'm from Tucson, Arizona, and I'm sending this oral expression out to my wife, Krista. We got together 8 months back, and those have been the best 8 months of my life. We have a kid on the way coming this month. I would just like to tell her that this has honestly been the best part of my life that I've ever had, and just wanted to say that I love you, baby.
3: Hi, this is Kit from Clovis, New Mexico, and my oral expression is to Jeremy Crisp in Santa Fe, New Mexico. I just want to let you know that you're very missed and can't wait till you get home.
0: Okay, and that's all she wrote. We never say goodbye, only goodnight. And until tomorrow, we've got a week of slow jams lined up for you. In the meantime, you need anything from us, our phone lines stay open, 877-209-0631, or find us online at slowjams.com.
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3: If you can count me out, I'm counting my b****s, I'm loading my c****s, I'm writing down names, I'm making a list, I'm checking it twice and I'm getting them hit. 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
4: Pop that thing, let it clap, let it clap. 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
12: 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That thing till your throat gets sore. Bend it on down. Put your face on the floor. That till your legs can't stand. 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
1: Who you with?
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1: You can get a free psychic reading right now. And of course, we're all getting our spiritual forecast as a collective. It's time for What's Your Sign with Sirmati. Sirmati, welcome. How are you? Happy Monday.
2: Hi, happy Monday.
1: Excited to have you here. I'm good. We're good. Now, of course, we have a caller that needs their reading. Please begin with your sign.
3: My name is Gabby, and I'm a Pisces, and I want a reading from Spirit if possible. Thank you.
1: Okay, Madi, so what are you feeling for this particular listener?
2: So I feel like she's been feeling very stuck. She has had issues within her relationship. They feel like there's kind of like two paths that she's able to take. And when I say two paths, I feel like there's two people that are in her energy that she's considering maybe giving a chance to, or maybe she's, for example, maybe it's an ex and a new person that's coming into her life or something like this where there's two paths. And I feel like this is putting her in a difficult predicament because she doesn't know which way to go. However, and this could also be two jobs, you know, that she's kind of like juggling and trying to pick which one is going to be the right one for her.
1: There's just a duality or something, like some type of duality pull is what you feel?
2: Yes.
1: Okay.
2: I do feel that. And I do get that around the month of August, which is right around the corner because this year is flying by like crazy.
1: No, that's right.
2: So around August, there's going to be this awareness. And I do feel that whatever wish she has for herself in her life, it's coming true. And whatever this choice is, she's going to have a lot more clarity and she's going to make the right decision. I see financially her life is improving. I also feel that right now she might be going through a financial pinch, but it is going to improve by the month of August. So just hold on and continue to follow your intuition. That's a big part of this process for you at this moment because the universe is giving you these options and it's really testing your intuition at this moment.
1: Okay. All right. Listen to your gut. Listen to yourself. Now, what about our spiritual forecast for all of us as a collective?
2: So I'm getting that this week, well, first of all, the sun is moving in a place of the sky by this Friday. Going to ground the energy a lot more because I feel like there's been such fiery energy, a lot of shock and value, shock and awe, rather. And we have a new moon on Saturday this week. And this new moon is really going to begin a new process of like cutting away all that doesn't serve us. It's going to ground our energy a lot more, which is really good. I also am getting that more excitement is coming into our lives, which is a really positive thing because we've been feeling kind of like, rather than excitement, it feels like stress and tension and anxiety.
1: Yes, yes.
2: But this week is the path towards more excitement and more groundedness. So it's a really good thing. And again, the new moon that we're having is really going to allow us to cut away that old baggage that doesn't serve us so that we can free ourselves from that and begin to plant new seeds.
1: I love the new moon analogy because it really is kind of like a new beginning. You know what I mean?
2: Yeah.
1: Out with the old and in with the new. And now, of course, I always ask people if you'd like a free psychic reading, you could call us 877-730-DCS1 or send Sirmati a personal message and follow her at Illest Divinity on Instagram. She has classes that can get you more in touch with your own spirituality. Sirmati, thank you as usual. I really appreciate it. And I felt so good about today's reading. It was nice. It was good. We needed it.
2: Thank you. Yes. Thank you guys so much. I love you guys.
1: Love you too. Talk to you next Monday. Bye.
2: Bye.
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1: We got to have this first date conversation. I think you should take someone out to fancy places and have a good time and show out.
2: On a first date?
1: Oh, Otto. Absolutely, you have to.
2: But like, if you don't like them, and then you have to spend a bunch of
1: how
2: money.
1: How do you know if you don't like them?
2: You have to look at it from a man's perspective. We are going to invest in this date. And if there's no payback, why would we put a large amount of money into it?
1: What is the payback?
2: A relationship.
1: Okay, it could happen, but it's not going to happen if you show me you don't care about me.
2: We work up to the big date.
1: You know, like, think about it, Otto.
2: That's part of the problem is that you guys want everything from jump.
1: Oh, my gosh. I just want to finish a sentence is what I want right now.
2: I just want to keep some of my money.
1: You know that big ball thing in almost every city across the country where you have dinner at and you look at the city? That's the kind of date I'm talking about. You sit up there and you watch the skyline and imagine flying off somewhere. Imagine that kind of first date.
2: That's for the movies.
3: It looks really smooth and like player. Like, it looks like you also kind of got to have some money to be in there, right?
1: Yeah. When you have reservation only spot, Anthony, you got to have money.
3: I don't think that's like first date vibes.
2: Definitely.
3: Right?
2: No, oh, no. It's more like anniversary or take like your real girlfriend or wife there.
1: Well, it could be first date if we're talking about date night. He's like, you can't take your side chick.
3: Well, you know, automatic does no
2: use. Down in the DM is coming up.
1: Oh, whatever. So, Anthony, you could take a first date if you really like her.
3: Oh, no.
1: You're trying
3: way.
1: To show out. Why? Mm-mm. Why?
3: Not at all, dude. Not at all. Not at all. That is way too much. I don't even want to look at the menu prices, but I already know if it's a rooftop,

0: this is embarrassing. All right, it's, well, not embarrassing. It is what it is. It's usually between like $100 and $150.
1: What?
2: For somebody you don't know.
0: For a job interview. Last time I did that, I spent $150 to have a Caesar salad and a tequila and lemonade, and then just to hear a woman tell me that she's not over her ex.
1: No. To be her therapist, you had to pay? That is horrible. Yeah.
0: Maybe they'll go to the spinning restaurant.
1: Her and her ex will go, Otto, we had a good friend.
2: She's going to be like, I'll pick up the tab this time because, you know, the last time this guy picked it up for me.
1: One of our good friends called Charles Chavez, and he took his wife out. There's a Michelin-rated Tex-Mex spot. Now, I'm going to throw out the
2: name. I read
1: about it. Okay. Yeah. He said his bill was $400. And I said,
2: no, Tex-Mex?
1: For frijoles, sir, no freaking way. I will smash my own beans at the Casa House. Are you kidding? That's how much the bill was.
2: Remember when we went to go eat at that one place and it was called Fuego, and it was kind of some
1: Michelin,
2: like fusion.
1: Yeah.
2: Mm-hmm. And it was very simple, more expensive than that. And we were eating tacos. I was like, tacos do not cost $500.
1: And they taste better at the Carniceria anyway. So. All right. When's the last time you went on a special date with your honey? And what's the limit to spend on a first date? I think we should extend this into a real conversation. Is there a limit? 877.
3: There should be.
1: 877-730-DCS1. Text, leave us a voice message, call now. Back with more after this. 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
1: Cardi B is speaking on the biggest selling hip-hop artist of all time. Do you know who he is? All right, we're going to hear from Cardi after celebrity birthdays, Anthony A.
2: We have Coi Leray celebrating her birthday, Prince Royce, Cam Newton, and Sabrina Carpenter.
1: Okay, so we see that Cardi B sat down with DJ Who Kid on his podcast. And, of course, Who Kid is in Shadyville DJs, correct? Automatic, you are in Shadyville DJs.
3: Which is Eminem's DJ crew.
1: Right. And, of course, Cardi had to bring up Eminem.
4: Oh, I love him. So it's not even like as a music. I just really like just want to tell him like, cause I love you. Like, I love you. Like, you're like amazing. Like, you're so sickening. And
1: okay, does Cardi sound a little flirty there? Does she sound like a little starstruck here?
3: I mean, she's single.
1: Okay, Otto, call me crazy. I would like to see these two hang out.
3: I don't know if that energy is meant for each other.
1: Why not? Yeah, why not? Cardi is successful.
2: You mean romantically?
1: Yes, Anthony.
5: No.
1: Why?
5: They're too fiery for each other.
1: No.
5: That could get crazy.
3: Imagine if they had a kid together. Oh.
1: First of all, Eminem is calm. He's in a whole different era, and that's what she needs. Cardi needs calm. She has been going, you know, with not calm for a very long time. And I feel like Eminem needs someone.
3: You think
1: like
3: Eminem's
1: Cardi.
3: A more refined older gentleman at this
1: yes,
3: point?
1: Yes, Otto, he is. That's exactly the way to describe him. Eminem is a grandpa. Cardi needs him, and he's super cute. He's still like so fascinating. She obviously, I heard her little giggle. Look, listen one more time.
4: I love you. Like, you're like amazing. Like, you're so sickening. And
1: come on now, come on, you can hear it. Don't you think opposites attract anyway? To a
5: I don't think
1: extent.
5: They're that opposite. I think they're like very much alike.
1: Wow.
3: Because they just say whatever's on their mind. They're both rappers.
5: Cardi B like Instagram live rant sounds very vulgar and similar to an Eminem 1999 verse.
1: I would like to see these two together. Am I crazy? Because I used to dream Eminem and Rihanna would be a thing because, you know, he had the biggest crush on her. Everybody, I had the biggest crush, and I don't even roll that way. But anyway, this might be the couple of the century. 877-730-DCS1. Am I crazy?
3: I mean, Em was with Kim for a very long time, and she's crazy. So Cardi might be up his...
1: No. Cardi's kind. Cardi's smart. Cardi's driven.
3: She's a little off a rocker too.
1: So
5: I just want to hear a song from them. That's all I want to hear. Okay. I think that would happen. That's
1: and
5: all I
1: want marriage. But anyway, call or text us and let us know what you think, and we'll be right back. Brought to you by Uber. Request a ride today.
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0: Stroll. Cha-cha, Hefty Stroll.
1: Hefty, hefty, hefty.
0: Hefty Slider Bag. Seal it with a slide. One more time now, y'all. Come on.
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8: Mostly sunny, hot, a little breezy at times, both today, tomorrow, and Thursday. Today it should be 92, tomorrow around 96, back to 92. First alert, meteorologist John Robinson.
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1: I just did something that I haven't done since pre-COVID, and I'm so proud of myself. Good morning. It's the Dana Cortez Show. My name is Dana Cortez.
2: DJ Automatic.
3: I go by Anthony A.
1: I walked in heels from our Casa House to the mall. Walked all the way through the mall. We went upstairs, escalators, across the way, and went to eat and had the best time in my heels. And then Otto's like, let's take a stroll. And I was like, oh, no. I thought, you know what, Danny, you could do this. You used to wear heels almost every day. And so I did it. And I did pretty good, huh, Otto? I asked you, did I do good?
2: You did pretty good.
1: Was I slower than normal?
2: Yeah. I mean, you're always slow, though, so it's not, that's not a big change.
1: Yeah, it wasn't even a big deal.
2: I'm a very fast walker, so it's hard to keep up with me, period.
1: I hate that you make fun of me, though. You start doing this little motion.
2: Where I walk extra slow, or I'm slow man.
1: Yeah, slow man. But I was very proud of myself, and I just remembered, you used to wear heels. You used to be able to run in heels. What's wrong with you?
3: Yeah, that sounds like no offense. I've never put on heels, but walking around sounds like an athletic feat.
1: I'm telling you, my calves are sore today.
2: I guess I had never thought about it. You're like constantly your leg is up. Yeah.
1: Yes, the entire
2: why
1: time.
2: Why do women wear high heels?
1: Well, I don't know. I look cute. I don't know about anybody else.
2: And that's the reason.
1: I'm also super short, Otto.
2: What are some other things that you used to do pre-COVID that you are bringing back?
1: I'm not bringing back the dressy clothes. I love that athleisure wear is here to stay. I'm, in fact, wearing a very cute outfit right now.
2: We used to have a boss that would wear a suit to work every day, like three-piece suit.
1: Yes.
2: And very sharp, and now he wears athleisure wear to work.
1: He called Otto and said, you should buy these aloe pants, man. They're so comfy.
2: And I'm talking about this guy was sharp every single day, and now it does not wear that anymore.
1: I mean, there's things you're going to bring back, but then there's things that just stay in the past.
3: Oh, yeah. You know what? Something I realized I did a lot during the pandemic that I try not to do as much now.
1: What, Anthony?
3: Is touch my face with my hands. Oh, my God, dude, I didn't realize I did that to an unhealthy amount.
2: One thing I do love is people don't go to work sick anymore and they don't feel bad about it.
1: Otto.
2: And I'm still a proponent of wearing a mask if you're sick in public, but I know some people don't like that.
1: Well, I know, but I remember when you went to go DJ in Singapore, you said, if people are sick, this was before COVID. This was before. And Otto was like, yeah, so people wear masks if they're not feeling well out of respect for other people.
3: Man, Jen Alpha is not going to know anything about that. It used to be a badge of honor if you would come into work a little sick.
2: I know, it was like, you're a hard worker.
3: Yeah.
2: Now everybody he's like, go home.
3: Exactly, you selfish jerk. You're going to get us all sick.
1: Well, we're scared. That was just such a crazy time.
2: One thing that definitely changed, especially for me, is as a DJ, is nightlife changed completely.
1: Oh, yeah.
2: I mean, it's still, obviously still going on, but it's not anything
1: new. Yeah, but I do remember how scared we were because Otto had DJed every week and he toured, the country for 10 years. And then that just came to a complete stop. And that was a big chunk of our income.
2: But I did get a call this week and I'm going back out on tour.
1: So
2: that'll be I was super excited about. And it's with the same people. So I already like them, but we already have rapport. It's going to be easy.
1: Oh,
3: is that why Dana wore the high heels?
2: No.
1: I wore the high heels. I don't know why. I just wanted to test it out. But I will tell you, I'm very disappointed because I thought I was going to be able to go with Otto, but I can't. And the first city he's going to is Miami. And I've never been there to party. What's the second city?
2: I think it's Indianapolis. Not as exciting.
1: Nobody wants to go there. Anyway, what do we have for National Day, Anthony A?
3: We have International Nurses Day.
1: Yes! Didn't we just have nurses last week?
3: You know what? It's never a bad time to celebrate the nurses and what they do for our world.
1: It never is. All right, your Down of the DM is coming up next.
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1: Oh, man. Today's Down in the DM. We got a couple on. They've been together since high school.
2: Ooh, okay. Damn. Okay, how old are they?
1: So I think they're both 21 now.
3: Are they married now or do they have kids? What's the deal?
1: Automatic, they're not married. They do have one kid. And let me kind of break things down. Casey broke up with Jacob. That's her man. Right after she had their son. But then, you know, she moved. She's going through life and realized she loved him. And they got back together right after they graduated high school.
3: I mean, they're young. They're going to go back and forth, obviously.
2: I don't know, dude. They have a kid, bro. That makes it. That's hella different.
1: It does make it different. And you know what? Casey's on the line right now. She's holding. Go ahead and bring her on so she can give us kind of a timeline of the situation. Casey?
4: Hey.
1: Hi, Casey. So what I want you to do right now is tell us a little bit about your relationship with Jacob and why we're here today for this Down in the DM.
4: So Jacob's been a little weird lately. He's on PlayStation or his phone all of the time.
2: Well, yeah, Dana said y'all are 21. I mean, that's pretty much what he's going to be doing if he's a 21-year-old dude.
3: Yeah. I mean, like, honestly, it sounds like any man, and he's gaming at home, so what's the problem with that?
4: Well, he's talking to somebody when he's playing, and I know it's a girl. They're messaging on Instagram.
1: Oh. So, Casey, hold on, because I didn't ask you if you saw the messages?
4: No. But, like, I heard him ask for her name. He said he was going to follow her. I know what he's doing.
1: Well, tell us what he's doing.
3: What is he doing?
1: What is he doing?
4: I think that he's mad about some things that happened, like, a long time ago.
3: Mm. Oh, did you cheat?
1: Otto, come on now.
2: Well, I mean, just ask.
3: I mean, just a question. I mean, they're young. They got together.
4: No, it's okay. Yeah, but it was a long time ago. Like, we were in high school. Mm. Things have been so good lately. Like, I just don't know what's happened.
2: Maybe he wants to pay you back.
1: Anthony, now come on. They aren't children anymore. They're not kids anymore.
4: No, Dana, I think Anthony's right. Like, why else would he start talking to some other girl? And I love our son. I just don't.
1: Hey, hold on. I get it. I get it. Casey, do you want to do this another day? You want to kind of compose yourself a little bit?
4: No. I just want to know, I want to know now. I don't want to be stupid, you know?
1: No, I get it. So we'll call now. Anthony, what you're going to do is you're going to pretend to be this girl's boyfriend. Mm. But don't be, mad or confrontational. Just tell him that you're with her and see if he's been hooking up with her.
2: Well, I got to have a little spice, though, right?
1: Hey,
2: excuse me, sir. Are you talking about
1: lady? No, of course not. A little spice.
3: So before we go forward, what was that girl's name? What was the girl's name? And then we also need Jacob's phone number.
4: So his number is... And the girl's name is Vanessa. She plays Call of Duty all the time, in case he brings that up.
1: Okay, so Call of Duty, and here we go. Okay, be quiet.
5: Hello?
2: Hey, is this Jacob?
5: Yeah, this is Jacob. Who's this?
2: Hey, man, I ain't trying to be a little weird or nothing like that, but I think you might be talking to my girl, dog. I think you might be talking to my girl.
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0: 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Pop that thing, let it clap, let it clap. Ride this, or you sit on my lap. Let's go. Random cheese, let me see that. Shake that, like you out of control. Mm-hmm. That thing till your throat gets sore. Bend it on down, put your face on the floor. That till your legs can't stand. High freak, put the word in the hand.

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1: Thank you. It's a simple but meaningful phrase that educators just don't hear often enough. Teachers on the Rise would like to say thank you to all teachers for their hard work and the sacrifices they make every day. You have gone far above and far beyond this year. It hasn't gone unnoticed. And we'd also like to thank all the students who noticed the above and beyond efforts of their teachers and for nominating them to be recognized.
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9: Oh, man, we got this young couple that we're discussing in today's Down in the DM, and this is the second part. So Casey hit me up. She and her man Jacob, they've been together since high school, but they broke up. They got back together after graduation, and they do have a child. She thinks he's talking to someone else. On, like, when he's playing Call of Duty. Mm-hmm. I don't play Call of Duty, but yeah, he's communicating with some girl.
10: I know it's a girl. They're messaging on Instagram.
9: Oh. So Casey, hold on, because I didn't ask you if you saw the messages.
10: No, but like, I heard him ask for her name. He said he was going to follow her. I know what he's doing.
9: Maybe this is his new gaming buddy. You know what I'm saying? Maybe that's what it is, or maybe it's going down.
11: Hello.
12: Hey, is this Jacob?
11: Yeah, this is Jacob. Who's this?
12: Hey, man. I ain't trying to be a little weird or nothing like that, but I think you might be talking to my girl, dog. I think you might be talking to my girl.
11: Ugh, this what?
12: Bro, it's Antonio, dog. It's just weird, bro. I know it's sideways a little bit, homie. But are you talking to Vanessa or not?
11: I mean, yeah.
12: Okay, what is? She, I mean, do you know she has a boyfriend? Did she tell you she got a man, bro?
11: Nah, man, it's not even like that. I have a girl too.
12: Okay, well, if it's not like that, but you're talking to her, then what is it like then, bro? I seen a message on Instagram, so you just tell me what it's like, bro, because I see what I seen.
11: Bro, I don't know what messages you saw, but I'm just trying to get her a deal on a PlayStation. I have a PS4, and she said she wanted to buy it.
12: Bro, come on, dog. You think I'm stupid?
11: Man, I swear. I mean, I'm saving up to buy my girl a ring, so I'm just trying to make the extra money. Bro, I can send you the messages. I mean, I swear there's
9: nothing
11: going on.
9: Hey, hold on, Jacob. I'm going to ask you to stop right there. My name is Dana Cortez from the Dana Cortez Show. This is actually a Down on the DM. And so the guy you were talking to is Anthony.
12: Hey, what's up, dude?
13: Not
12: what's
13: Antonio.
11: Up? Man, yeah. You know what? Just tell your girl I'm going to keep the PS4, all right? It's not for sale.
9: No, man, this doesn't have nothing to do with the PS4. We're not who you think. This is Dana Cortez from the Dana Cortez Show. Casey had us call you.
8: Dana, he hung up. I don't think he understood what was going on. I mean, it was kind of weird. We did sound kind of weird to him. I thought we sounded weird.
12: Yeah, I think, Casey, I think you got to call Jacob and explain to him what just happened.
9: Or not. You don't got to tell him nothing. Nothing happened. Everything's okay.
8: I mean, I don't know.
9: He's not going to know. He's not going to even know what happened.
10: Do you think he knows it was me?
9: No, I don't.
8: He probably doesn't, honestly.
9: Look, I'm going to text you tonight. It did not go down in the DM. Jacob is making an attempt to buy Cassie the kind of ring that he thinks she deserves, which, in my opinion, is the sweetest thing ever.
8: And she thinks he's cheating.
9: Well, hold on, Otto. I'm going to give Cassie a pass on this.
8: Oh, hold on. Of course you are, because she's a woman, and you always give the women passes.
9: It has nothing to do with that. Let me tell you why. The roles could be reversed. The trust is still rebuilding, so in the back of her mind, she's still thinking about it. Mm. She's still thinking. It does take time. You forgive, yes, but that trust is hard, and you never forget.
8: No.
9: Right? The whole forgive and forget. Lie. How can you ever forget that? So, of course, they moved on. They're in a obviously much better place in their relationship. But in her mind, she's still afraid.
8: Do you think she can get past it and they can actually have...
9: Oh, yeah, 100%.
13: This has to be that moment for her. That, yes. Like, okay, this is it. So I will allow the pass, and I don't think she has to...
9: See, Anthony?
13: I don't think she has to confess to the DM, but she has to learn to move on going forward.
9: I do not want her to tell him that this is a down in the DM.
8: Oh.
9: I don't want her to tell him, and let's do this. Should she tell or not? 877-730-DCS1. And I'll explain why I think she should not reveal what she did when we come back, and we'll share your thoughts too.
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1: A finger in your posterior is how to stop heart palpitations from energy drinks.
2: What?
3: Oh, whoa. Hold on.
1: What? So,
2: in your posterior? Oh, in your bum?
1: Where the sun don't shine. Yeah, so the finger there is how you start these heart palpitations. This
2: how you
1: is
2: stop
1: a
2: them or start them?
1: Stop them, Otto. This is how you stop.
2: I was going to say it because it might start them too.
1: No. Yeah, I'm sure it's going to start them, but it's going to stop the dangerous heart palpitations. Energy drink consumption is on the rise. Kids should not be drinking them at all. In fact, the study that I found says anybody under the age of 18 should not be consuming energy drinks. And to be honest, even adults, you should be consuming them in moderation. So more and more people are ending up in the ER, right? Mm-hmm. And so after this study, what doctors have found is that a finger on what is called the vagus nerve actually stops the heart palpitations. And your
3: heart happens in Vegas stays in Vegas.
1: No, Vagus is V-A-G-U-S. It's a vagus nerve.
2: Oh.
1: But yes. No, we have to tell everybody. That way they'll stop drinking so many energy drinks.
2: You think that's where what happens in Vegas?
1: Absolutely not. No, Otto, that's not where it came from. I had no idea that these brands are really marketing towards kids. Like it's happening on TikTok, Instagram. Like they are just really going for a young consumer. But the amount of caffeine in some of the brands is super dangerous. This is affecting adults and children. But we should really, really limit the amount of the caffeine that kiddos are drinking. And if the posterior thing doesn't stop you, I don't know what will. Because I'm like, oh my gosh, that is crazy.
4: Well, some of us find that a fun Friday night. So.
3: But also, I really feel bad for Gen Alpha because they might really have double ramifications because not only are they
1: did
3: the
1: you
3: kids
1: say ramifications? Go ahead.
3: I did. Not only are they the kids of nowadays, but they're also raised by millennial parents. And we were raised on Red Bull.
1: On Red Bull.
3: I was drinking Red Bull since I was like 12.
2: You know what? I'm going to have to stop you right there. Red Bull is one of the least caffeine drinks.
1: You're right. You're absolutely right. We wasn't drinking the dangerous stuff.
2: The one you got to watch out for that kids are into is Prime.
1: Yeah, that's very dangerous. We don't want kids to drink it. I thought that was going to be harder to talk about.
2: No. And I'm going to tell you right now, coffee has 400 milligrams of caffeine in it, too, if you're taking a large amount like we do every day. So you're getting a lot of caffeine that way, too.
1: My heart doesn't palpitate like that, though. And I don't have to drink it all the time. I take some weekends. I completely take off. And that way, when I take my hit on Monday, it just hits real good.
2: <It's crazy>.
1: You know what I'm saying?
2: When you haven't had caffeine for a couple days and then you get it, it's like, ooh, that feels good. Okay.
1: I can't believe I just said that. Okay. All right. If you want the study, hit me on Instagram at Dana Cortez. Shoot me a DM. We'll be back after this. 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
2: Somebody help me get to Cardi B. Is she back with Stefan Diggs? I would tell her some stuff, but I'm still blocked. I'm going to play some Cardi B audio after Celebrity Birthdays Anthony A.
3: We have Big X the Plug celebrating his birthday. Right. Tony Hawk and Remy Malek also celebrating his birthday.
2: Okay, Cardi B and Stefan Diggs were spotted hugging and kissing.
4: What?
2: After he exited his court date with this woman had accused him of, I don't know what. That's beside the point.
4: Hold on.
2: The point is they're kissing and hugging and taking pictures together.
4: The court date that he just got out of because he was sleeping with his housekeeper?
2: He wasn't sleeping with the housekeeper. She accused him of not paying her and threatening her.
4: They were sleeping together. That was part of the whole judgment.
2: Well, I didn't see that. Anyway, you know what I see? I see Cardi B has amnesia. That's what I see. And somebody needs to talk to her. I tried and I'm still blocked. I cannot talk to her. Now, I'm not blocked on TikTok, but I'm afraid if I go to TikTok,
4: she ain't going to listen to you, Dana. Obviously, I don't think she has a whole lot of common sense.
2: She does have common sense. Otto, she's a woman in love. And listen, somebody can tell her something because she pays attention. This is what Cardi just said.
5: So I just saw this girl, right? On TikTok, and she says she's not really into hip hop, but I have helped her through so much. And it's so funny because a lot of fans come to me and tell me I have helped them through a lot. And I'd be like, really? Me? But then again, when I think about it, y'all have helped me through a lot of things.
2: Well, let us help you through this thing. Move away from Stefan Diggs. You know what though? If they are just friends, I'm all about it. I think they should be.
3: I think it could work this time around. I love. And here's the thing. Stefan Diggs, he looked like a sad puppy before he lost the Super Bowl. Like the moment him and Cardi split, he was so sad. And this time around, even with the rekindling photos, you can see a little spark back in him. Maybe he did change for the better.
4: Sure.
2: I don't even have a response for you, Anthony. You're the one that said in the beginning that this guy was like most voted to not be faithful.
4: No, that was me.
2: Somebody said.
4: Yeah, but I just think that Cardi has really poor choices in men, and she continues the pattern over and over.
2: Be friends, but that's it. He's the father of your child. I get it. Be kind to one another, but you do not have to be in a relationship with him.
4: And I hope I'm wrong. I hope it works out. But
2: past
4: experiences say different.
2: Oh my gosh, Cardi, I told you I know a good accountant. Hit me up, girl.
4: She doesn't have financial problems.
2: No, to date, Otto.
4: Oh.
2: Check the photos again at Dana Cortez on Instagram. We'll be back after this. Brought to you by Uber. Request a ride today.
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3: 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It's a simple but meaningful phrase that educators just don't hear often enough. Teachers on the Rise would like to say thank you to all teachers for their hard work and the sacrifices they make every day. You have gone far above and far beyond.

0: on this year. It hasn't gone unnoticed, and we'd also like to thank all the students who noticed the above and beyond efforts of their teachers and for nominating them to be recognized.
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3: We have a hot week coming up on the South Plains in the 90s. A slim chance of maybe a few showers on Wednesday and again on Thursday, and possibly some activity by Sunday. First alert, Peter Rogers, John Robinson.
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1: It's been two long days. 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
2: I mean, in Mexico, they get 2 days, right?
1: Yeah, you get 2 days, but we're already 2 days out. 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
1: Okay, so a little earlier I asked, hey, let's show off your Mother's Day. What did you do for Mother's Day? Because I know it was this past weekend, but I forgot to talk about it yesterday. I always say call or text 877-730-DCS1. Maria was like, my kids and my husband made me coffee and breakfast in bed. My favorite, chilaquiles. And I was like, oh, that just sounds so good.
2: No, me and my brother, we accidentally annoyed my mom first thing in the morning.
1: Anthony?
2: Well, because first of all, my mom's favorite thing on holidays or her birthday is always to say, I want to do nothing.
1: Because it's the best thing, Anthony.
2: Preferably, I don't like to check in with her until later on. But my brother had this very big, elaborate, like, surprise her with flowers and breakfast and all this stuff.
1: Mm.
2: And I was trying to say, no, dude, we shouldn't do it. But he was the one like, no, I'm going to pay for it. We're doing it. And I'm like, okay, cool. He gets there, and then she's kind of annoyed, and I kind of, like, comment on it over the phone. So then now me and my brother are arguing over the phone, and my mom just goes, I wish you would have let me sleep in.
1: That is exactly what I told Otto. I was so upset.
2: Yeah.
1: Yeah, I heard him get up, and I thought, good, I'm just going to lay here.
3: I laid there for 2 hours.
1: I don't care. That's not my problem. And then he leaves the room, and so I'm like, cool, whatever. He comes in, and I close my eyes real fast because I was like, he'll go away. 15 minutes later, he comes back in. I said, obviously, you want me to get up.
3: And then she was on the phone for 2 hours after that.
2: Isn't it even a real Mother's Day if you don't get yelled at least once?
1: Number one answer. What do you want to do for Mother's Day? Nada. Nothing. So then, okay, we have Lacey. Hi, Lacey. Welcome to the Dana Cortez Show.
4: Good morning, Dana. Thank you so much for taking my call.
1: Well, you're welcome. Thank you so much for listening. So how was your Mother's Day?
4: So, listen, I don't know if I just needed to vent, but my ex-husband didn't let me pick up my son for Mother's Day.
1: Oh, my gosh. Well,
3: why?
4: So, he really basically just said that he wanted his son to see his mom for Mother's Day, and there wasn't time for me to pick him up.
1: Well, okay, what about a half day or something, you know? I mean, it is important.
4: That's exactly what I said, Dana. I said, what about a half day? He can see your mom, and then we can get some time together. He just was not receptive to it.
1: Oh, my gosh.
3: Well, so I'm thinking you guys don't have the greatest relationship.
4: Yeah, no, it's just gotten worse. I mean, it was up and down even when we were together, but as time goes on, it's just gotten worse and worse.
1: You would think, though, that he'd be okay with their son. Like, that's the most important
3: thing. No,
1: that's
3: like a vindictive behavior right there. That's like something where he's going out of his way to try to make her feel bad.
4: I completely agree. Like, he's using my son to hurt me, and that's what, it's just not okay.
1: I like what you did, though. You didn't really make a big deal out of it. Because I think, unfortunately, you kind of have to suck it up. I hate to say that.
4: Yeah, and that's what it comes down to, is it's just protecting our children. And I tell my friends this all the time. You better be careful who you have kids with, because you just never know what it's going to turn into.
3: Did you get to pick them up at all on Mother's Day?
4: No, I pick them up from school today.
2: Oh, okay. I'm not too sure about the schedule you guys have, but I know Father's Day is around the corner if something happens.
3: Comes around, goes around, you know?
1: No. Actually, what you should do is let him have him for Father's Day so that he can see that you're the bigger person and the son can be with
3: his... don't be a bigger person.
1: Oh, gosh.
4: Listen, I'm still really upset about it. And in my feelings, I'm gonna need some time with it. I don't know yet, but I hear you, Aunt. I hear you, Otto. And I'm digesting that right now. Yeah.
1: Vindictive behavior is not the way to go. Don't be ugly about it.
3: Be a good example for your child.
1: Yeah, because let me tell you, those parking lot exchanges are difficult on the child.
2: I get that, but if they're playing by the rules and the rules are saying that it's my week on Father's Day, then it's my week on Father's Day, if I was her.
3: The same energy that he's coming with, because it's his week on Mother's Day.
1: Do we want bad energy? I'm going to put some good out there, because that's what I want back in my life. We have a caller now on line 6. Hi, Lisa. Welcome to the Dana Cortez Show.
5: First off, I'm going to fangirl. Good morning.
1: Oh, good morning. I love you.
3: Good morning, Lisa.
5: I listen to you every day in the morning, like literally every day.
1: Oh, thank you so much. Thank you. I'm excited.
5: But my Mother's Day was different this year because I feel so sorry for the lady that just called and didn't get to see her baby. But we are a blended family, and yesterday was our first blended Mother's Day. So we got to spend the whole day with all of our babies at the same time.
1: That's the way it should be. You do what's right for your children. Does everybody get along? All the adults, not the kids.
5: We all get along. We all love each other respectfully. We have our days. We're blended. We're not going to agree on everything. Yeah. But with days like this, we tried it, and the kids were so much happier. We were happier, and we actually had, so much food. So everybody was stuffed by the end of the night.
1: That's the best way to do it. Coming together as a family.
5: It gets deeper. Not only was it just me and my daughter's mom, it was also my mom and my husband's mom. So it was all of us together.
1: Generational. Oh my gosh. That is so amazing. No, did it always work out like this, or did you have to work toward it?
5: I think I forced them into it because I was like, this is what I want, and we're going to be with each other for the rest of our lives, so why do we need to be angry? We might as well get over it and just love each other. And, my daughter's mom is always at my children's events, mm-hmm. and obviously I'm always at her events, and my mom got on board because, it's very hard for old school people to get on board.
1: I know, that's right.
5: For
1: yes.
5: my mom to get on board and my husband's mom to get on board, everything is just, it's all gravy. Everything's good. The kids love it. We love it. And it just works for us.
1: What I notice is the smile, the happiness. And it truly is a choice. You can be angry and have resentment, or you can choose to be happy. It's up to you. You can be angry at your ex for whatever they did for the rest of your life and make yourself miserable. Or you can choose to move forward.
5: With my kids' stepmom, we didn't get to see her, but we did get to get able to take her a gift and everything on Saturday. So everybody was celebrated equally.
1: I love that. And I love that Mexican Mother's Day, you get 2 days. But anyway.
5: I know, right?
1: Wouldn't it be better if we just all got along like this? It just sounds so much happier. All right. We'll be right back. Don't forget to catch the Dana Cortez Show podcast on demand. Sponsored by Kohl's.
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7: It's the Down to DM here on the Dana Cortez Show. I know this one's, it's going to be a little bit different because Emma and her husband, David, they have a son. They have this good life. They have a great home, and she thought a good relationship too, until she saw a dating app on her husband's phone.
8: A dating app? I mean, that means the man's interested in other women.
7: But not necessarily, DJ Automatic. I told her that, and she said maybe he's bored. Maybe he wants conversation, or yes, maybe he really is ready to cross that line.
9: And that's why we're here.
7: Exactly. You. How many times have we done these down in the DMs, and it seems 100, the person's going to step out, and they don't.
9: Or they do.
7: I know.
8: A lot of times they do.
7: Well, but sometimes they don't. So here we are again. And what I want to do now is I want to bring Emma on the line so she could tell us about David and what led up to this moment. Emma, go. How are you?
10: You know, I don't even know. I mean, it's so many things. Like, we got along really well for a long time, but now we're arguing all the time. And, like, I do everything for him and our son, and he just seems, like, so aggravated by everything we do.
8: Emma, I don't want you to think that I'm trying to defend your husband at all, but men are always good at, like, dealing with our emotions.
9: Yeah, I mean, maybe he's not, you know, I agree with Automatic. Maybe he's, like, not going to express himself to you like that if he maybe is going through something.
10: No, I get it. I don't want him to express himself like I do. I mean, I just want him to, like, to care about me, to, like, love me like he used to. We used to laugh all the time. Now I can't even get him to talk to me without being annoyed at everything I say.
7: You know, Emma, love does change, and I'm not saying he should be on a dating site by any means, but the way I love Automatic now, you know, is very different than it was when we got together in the beginning. And to be honest, I think it's stronger and kind of sexier because of that strength.
10: I know. That's what I want. I mean, I don't want him to send me flowers every week. I just want him to show me that he appreciates me, to be nice. I don't think that's too much to ask for.
7: No, it's not. And I completely understand that. So let's get back to the whole app and what you saw.
10: I don't know what it was called. It was it looked like a yellow stop sign.
9: That sounds like.
10: I don't know. I blocked it out. But I know he talked to this woman named Leandra, and she said she was going to call him.
7: So that means that he sent her his phone number.
10: Yeah, I know. I need to know if he really wants to meet her or not, or what.
7: Well, I think that we'll definitely do this. Just give me David's number, and we'll do it.
10: Okay. Are we calling him right now?
7: You know, if you want to, yes, but we don't have to do this. You're entitled to change your mind. We don't have to.
10: No. I want to do it. I want to do it.
8: All right, Emma, I need you to put your phone on mute then. I'm going to call right now, okay?
10: Okay. Okay.
11: Hello, this is David.
7: Hi, David. It's Leandra. First of all, can you talk?
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1: Down in the DM here on a Dana Cortez Show, and this is part two. Emma messaged me because, well, first of all, her and her husband David, they have a son, and things are really good. But I don't know. Emma's got this suspicion. I mean, first of all, why does David have a dating app on his phone?
2: I don't know what it was called. It was looked like a yellow stop sign.
3: That sounds like.
2: I know he talked to this woman named Leandra, and she said she was going to call. I need to know if he really wants to meet her or not, or what.
1: All right, so you know what we did? We called David. I have him on the line right now, and he thinks I'm Leandra, the woman that he's been messaging. Is this all just a big misunderstanding, or is it going down in the DM?
4: Hello, this is David.
1: Hi, David. It's Leandra. Well, first of all, can you talk?
4: I wondered if you'd ever call. I don't know how this works. I've never been on a site like this. So
1: oh, my gosh.
4: Sure.
1: Well, you know what? I told you I would call, and well, now what, though? What do we do, you know?
4: I think I have an idea. How about maybe Saturday? We could go to this pizza spot near my job. They have the most incredible beer selection. They have, like, an amazing local lager. I think you're going to love it.
1: Wait, hold on. Lager, is that a beer? That's a beer?
4: Yeah, it's going to be fun.
2: What lie were you going to tell me?
4: Hello?
2: Hello?
4: Who is this?
1: Emma, let me talk to David, please, just a second. David, my name is Dana Cortez from the Dana Cortez Show. You just got caught, man. You're a married man. Why are you making date plans with this Leandra woman?
4: What?
1: What are you doing?
4: What? Is this for real?
1: Yeah, man, this is for real. Just answer the question. Why are you planning a date night with Leandra when you're with Emma? You're a married man.
4: First of all, I'm not married to Emma.
1: Oh, what?
2: Oh, my. We have been living together for 4 years, David. We have a home. We have a child. We have a kid together.
4: Emma, is this? Are you serious right now? What's wrong with you?
2: How could you do this?
4: Come on. I've been wanting out for a very long time, and you know that.
1: David, if you wanted out, you could just leave. You don't have to join a dating app and be all Mr. Sneaky, man.
4: I'm not leaving my house. Emma, why don't you move out?
1: Ooh. Oh, my God.
2: Are you serious right now? You don't even want to try to work this out? What's wrong with you?
4: No, I don't. You heard me making plans with another woman.
2: Oh, my God.
4: Right? Have some pride.
2: Where are we supposed to go?
4: You're always up in your mom's place anyway. Why don't you move in with her?
2: Oh, you want out? You move out. I put down half the down payment. I'm not going anywhere.
4: I don't give a. Okay, just do whatever you want.
1: Don't you want to talk to Emma about this? You guys have a child together.
4: I don't have to tell you anything. I don't even know who you are.
2: Yeah, no, you do have to tell me. Look, let's just talk about this, okay?
4: You know what? I'm sorry. I don't have anything else to say except I don't want this anymore. You wasted enough of my

0: to stay in the same home as him. Like, she can leave because her house, you know what I mean, legally. But I am worried.
1: Hold on. What do you exactly mean? Because it's not like they were married. So it's not like there's a divorce situation that has to happen. It's kind of just like I'm not trying to defend him. Like, I don't want people to think I'm siding with David or anything like that.
0: Okay, but
1: I'm
0: Anthony,
1: just,
0: right.
1: This is a lot to process right now. And finding out that they're not married, doesn't that change everything? I mean, I've never.
0: No, I don't know. You know, what we could do is maybe discuss that a little bit in detail. But right now, my concern is her and the baby and what a man he is. What kind of person kicks out the mother of his child and his son and is like, just leave and go. He's such a bad person. It's just disgusting to me.
2: I can't even imagine doing something like that.
0: Gosh,
2: because
0: I don't.
2: Just because that's your seed. That's your child. I mean, no matter how you feel about the woman, you got to take care of your son. Now she's going to have to pick up and leave and start over again. I can't even imagine doing something like that. I can't imagine having to break up and start over completely with nothing.
0: I have done that. And it is so hard. And that's why I asked if she's on the lease. But you're right. Even if you are.
2: But would she? I don't think
0: do
2: she
0: you
2: wants
0: even
2: to
0: want to
2: stay there.
0: Yeah. To start over again, to pack your bags, to get
2: a new place,
0: a new apartment, drag your child into a new environment because they're completely 100% comfortable where they are. No matter what, that is a huge change. But you sometimes have to do that, Otto, to have a better life. She's crying. Did you hear her tears? She was almost begging him. She almost did it if I hadn't broken in. Was begging him, like, let's talk about this. Because she doesn't want to start over again.
2: I mean, the thing is that...
0: She wants her family to work.
2: Yeah, she wants her to work. But sometimes you got to go through the hard thing to get to the good thing. And I think that she's going to have to do the hard thing and make that decision to leave in order to get the good life again.
0: Let's talk about the lease thing, okay? The whole thing, them both being on the paperwork or whatever. And then let's talk about starting over, how difficult that can be as well. 877-730-DCS1. Did you ever have to pack everything and just leave and start all over again? It doesn't even have to be a relationship. It could be going after a job, like leaving your hometown and just starting fresh. Share your story and let's talk about it next. Brought to you by T-Mobile.
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1: If you have to beg in the relationship, it's probably over.
2: Yes.
1: And when it comes to moving out with a child, it's just different. I've done it several times. It's harder than
2: I can't even imagine.
1: Well, and sometimes the child doesn't say anything. But as someone who used to move around a lot when I was little, it does have an effect on your psyche. Mm-hmm. This, down in the DM earlier with Emma, she called and she said, my husband David has a dating app, and I just kept praying that something was, there was a mistake of some sort. And no, it went down to the DM. He was talking to this woman I was pretending to be. Obviously, he thought I was her. And turns out they're not even married, but they've been together for 4 years. So I don't know. We're asking for an attorney to call. Peaches, welcome to the Dana Cortez Show. I know you're not an attorney, but I do know that you've got a lot to say about this down in the DM. How are your, what are your thoughts on getting up and moving out of a situation like this with a child?
3: Well, hi, this is Peaches. First, before I start, I just want to say shout out to my kids, Chicken Nugget, Daffodil, and Big Landry. They love your show.
1: Oh, I love Chicken Nugget. Love spicy Chicken Nugget. Okay.
3: But I just want to say that I've actually had this happen with my actual husband. I have three kids, mm-hmm. and I was 7 months pregnant with my last son, and he was just done. He was like, you know, just get out. And at first I was like, Carol's like, you know, you don't want to, you know, maybe we can go to therapy or something. He was like, nope. After that second no, I was like, okay, fine. So like her, I went to go and live with family for a little bit. Uh-huh. I saved my money. I worked hard, and it's just been me and my three for the past 12 years.
2: Let's go.
3: Now I'm with someone now.
1: Yeah.
3: But it was hard, but it's so, you see how much resilience you have and mm-hmm. so how much happier you are outside of that, and how much of yourself you lost trying to make someone pay attention to you.
1: Oh,
3: in reality,
1: girl.
3: You need to just pay attention to yourself. Be aware of your surroundings. Love is not that necessary when it's not being reciprocated. Look at your child. Look at the love for yourself. Baby, go to the gym, girlfriend.
1: Peaches, thank you. Something you just said about the child. You know, I just talked about the kiddos. Do you want your kids to think that's a normal relationship? If you stay, that's what will happen. You think that kids don't know what's going on, but they 100% do. And I know it was hard for you. How about the kids? How do they adjust living with family outside of the home they'd always known?
3: Well, they were a bit younger, so it was kind of like, oh, we're just having an extended sleepover. But they had so much fun because mom was happier, mom was lighter. You know, I had so much more joy. But then I wanted to say, I heard you say, oh, may have been a misunderstanding. Baby, when we saw that he had the app, it was over with.
1: I'm always praying that it's something, you know, like maybe it was another kind of app. I'm always praying for the best situation.
2: I have a question for you, Peaches. How scary was it when you left?
3: It was very scary because you're going from like a two, just being honest, you know the economy that we live in. You're going from a two-income household to just a one.
1: Oh, so that's
3: fear-based, you know, and just thinking like, oh, my stability, oh, my comfort, oh, my protection. All of that weighs in on your mental. But it's like you have to break free from the norm. You can't be afraid of change. And you just have to grab yourself by the BALSs and like go out there and
1: get your Spaldings together and get it done. Yeah, put your big girl panties on, as we say.
3: Right, but it's not as hard. And I hope she hears me. I hope she listens to this and she knows that she can do it. You only have one kid, girl. I did it with three. You can do it.
1: No, you're right. You're like, you put that baby on your hip and you walk out of there. Okay, now let's go to our next caller, Miss Janet. She's been holding for a minute. Janet, thank you for holding. I know it's been a while. Everybody on hold trying to get to everyone. Welcome to the Dana Cortez Show. How are you? And what are your thoughts on our convo?
4: I'm okay, thank you. I'm with Peaches. I'm toxic relationship survivor. But what I did was entirely backwards. When he went to work, I hired a moving company. I hired a storage container. I moved all his stuff in. I taped the key to the lock on the door. I changed the lock. And I did not leave. He left, whether he wanted to or not.
1: I love it. She packed his.
2: Like, what we need to hear.
4: Home. You're not invited here anymore.
2: Oh my gosh.
1: Now,
2: did you put him in one of those cube storages?
1: Oh my god.
4: Back in the day. Also, my advice to Emma, family court gets support for your baby, and you can't afford to live on your own.
1: Yeah, no,
4: he
1: you're right.
4: He is not relinquishing his responsibility just because he doesn't want the relationship.
1: That's super important advice. Now, how did he react when you packed up his stuff and locked him out? Was he angry? Did he try to get back in? Did he beg you?
4: I think at that point he was just accepting. It was a mess for a while, but no, he had no choice. He knew it.
1: She's like, Dana, I packed his stuff up.
2: She hired movers, and his stuff was already put away when he got home.
1: Something that I think is important that you said, Janet, is the child support. I hear too many times friends of mine and just acquaintances and random women say, I don't need that child support. I don't want that child support. It's so that your child can live a better life.
2: Why would you not want it?
1: Yeah. Oh, because, you know, some people are like, he'll never pay it anyway. I realize that. But I think courts are a little tougher now. And it's for the benefit of your child. If you don't need it, put the money aside for them in a trust fund, in an IRA, somewhere. And then you can
2: just
1: give that to them.
2: Account,
1: yeah,
2: too.
1: A 529 for their college, something. If you'd like to share your story, you're always welcome to tap in or shoot us a text, 877-730-DCS1. Back with more coming up. Sponsored by T-Mobile.
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can't f no. She thinks she me when she driving the sport. 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I'm from the dirty, we took the north. 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Yeah.

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11: We had a pleasant day to start our week, but now through the rest of the week, it is summer temperatures headed for 90 to 92 degrees today with a wind 15 to 20. KCBD First Alert, Peter Robbins, John Robinson.
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0: Yeah. I'd forgotten about this record, and I'm just telling you right now, I am so ready for Drake's comeback. I am so ready!
1: Well, first of all, this is a future record featuring Drake and Thames.
0: Doesn't matter because Drake's verse, Thames on it, like their combination. Love you, Future, for doing it, for putting it all together. But this song is just so good. It reminded me of why I love Drake music. It's just so good.
1: You better put some respect on Future's name, okay?
0: Okay. Drake and Thames are on this one. Wait for you. 877-730-DCS1.
2: 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Whenever I found time, it's okay.

0: music from the weekend. Ladies, never complain about this. It's the David Cortez Show. DJ Automatic's playlist. Isn't he going to his name Abel, though? Like, he's dropping the weekend now officially?
1: He said he was going to go to his God-given name.
0: And... Oh, but he's been teasing that now for like 2 years.
1: I mean, he just said creatively he feels like he's done everything he could do with the weekend, and now he's going to do something as Abel.
0: All right, I'm here for that. Okay, I'm here for that. All right, music from the weekend is on the Dana Cortez Show. DJ Automatic's playlist.

0: right now. Yeah. Man, this next artist has been a slow grow, which means it's all real. Don Toliver, right? He's just a party guy. And I'll be honest, I'm not going to try to lie. I didn't hear it at first. I was the one that was like, I don't know. And I was like, and Anthony were like, you're crazy.
1: This guy's a superstar.
0: I was crazy. 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
1: If you're a mac and cheese lover, you're going to love food news. Hottest hashtags here on the Dana Cortez Show inside the Kohl's studio. I am Dana Cortez.
2: DJ Automatic.
3: I go by Anthony A, a.k.a. the Burnt Tortilla.
1: And the countdown begins to the World Cup 30 days away. Canada, the U.S., Mexico, everybody's getting ready for this. It is going to be so big. I don't know that the U.S. is ready for it.
2: I mean, it's the biggest sporting event in the world.
1: It is, and as crazy as we are about basketball, I mean, playoffs are happening right now, as crazy as we are about football and all that, we've never seen the kind of pandemonium that the World Cup brings. I'm excited about the whole thing.
2: I'm excited. It's going to be humongous.
1: Is it bigger than your food news, Adam?
2: I don't know that it'll be bigger than Kraft turning chicken ramen into macaroni and cheese flavoring.
1: What?
2: So yeah, they're going to have Kraft macaroni and cheese chicken ramen.
1: I'm not going to lie, that sounds good.
2: It does, and it's only going to be here for a limited time, so go get it at your store.
1: That's a meal under $2, honey.
2: That's a meal under $1.
1: Is it less than $1?
2: Well, it used to be. I don't know. You're the one who buys all the groceries now.
1: No, they're like $1.25 to $1.50 per box.
2: Jeez, when I was buying groceries, they were like 39 cents a box.
1: That's a long time ago. That's one of my favorite cheap meals, though.
3: I do want to make a quick note in food history that box mac and cheese was invented and suggested to Kraft by a woman.
1: Well, that's not surprising, and I bet she didn't make any money off of it either, did she? She got no residuals off of that. All right, what do we have for National Day, Anthony A?
3: All right, we're going to kick it off with National Odometer Day as a thing that's on your car.
1: Oh, that tracks your mileage.
3: Yeah.
1: My mom used to know somebody that could turn it back.
3: Right? Because
1: I swear, that's horrible. It's illegal. You're not supposed to do that.
3: But on all cars now, they're like digital. You can't do it anymore. But like, you used to be able to physically roll it back, didn't you?
2: You don't think there's some hacker out there that can't roll it back?
1: It's easier now to roll back the odometer than it was back in the day.
3: And we also have National Nutty Fudge Day. We have any nutty fudge lovers in here?
1: It's the only way to eat it. I don't like smooth fudge. It's so disgusting.
2: It depends on the nut.
3: Huh?
1: Yeah. That it does, Otto. That it does.
3: And we'll wrap it up by saluting the nurses around the world. It is International Nurses Day. So shout out to all the nurses around.

0: on the globe.
1: What a tough job nurses have. Of course, you see the everyday nurse whose job is just as difficult, from school nurses to nurses at the hospital. But I see those, gosh, some of them working out of the country in war zones, working in some of the most difficult conditions. I salute you. Thank you so much for everything you do, and holding a patient's hand when they're going through cancer too. That must be one of the hardest things ever. We salute you. We love you. All right, don't forget about your Down in the DM breakdowns. 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We'll be back with more right here coming up. 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

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Thorough as f- don't need your jazz. 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Zodiac sign, it must be a Gemini moon, cause we about to go half. 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
1: Did you ever watch TV shows when you were little and now that you're older, you realize, why was I watching that? 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
3: Miss Rachel is a YouTube superstar for babies and littles. And so she's normally not talking to me, but she said something recently. It spoke to my soul.
5: When you talk to someone your age and you're like, remember how we watch Maury Povich all the time? And we were like, who's the father? And their parents limited TV, so they're like, what? And then you're like, what about The Price is Right? How much was the refrigerator? Don't go over. And they're like, yeah, I was reading. Well, did you eat Corn Pops and drink Sunny D? Let's bond over that. Did you eat Cookie Crisp, which is actually cookies for breakfast? You had fruit?
3: So you're like, I just realized my parents were bad. Like,
6: you know what's really wild about that? Is that the whole time, Bob Barker was actually the weird one.
3: I know!
6: That's crazy.
3: It was Bob Barker the whole time. Didn't realize that some of these shows were grown up, like especially when she talked about Maury. Who doesn't remember You are not the father. Maury Povich was the best. There were just so many things when I was little I realized now that I probably shouldn't have been watching that I loved.
6: Do you remember whenever they would find out who the father was on Maury, the cameraman would just chase him down the hallway?
3: Yes, and they'd run around the corner and then they'd come back and be like, like, oh, or what about when you find out they're not the father? Oh, that was like, what? And the woman would be like, what? I remember there was one woman that I was on 6 times and they still could not figure out.
6: Jeez.
3: I swear. We have a call, line 4. Nevaeh, what TV show were you watching when you were little that you realize now was inappropriate for your age?
7: Well, I had a few different shows that I used to watch when I was younger. And my mom knew I was, well, responsible enough to not repeat anything from the shows.
3: Yes.
7: But American Dad.
3: Oh, my God.
8: Oh, that's a good one.
7: Family Guy and Boondocks.
3: Oh, my gosh. Family Guy. That one, you're right, because it's a cartoon.
8: All classics.
3: But it's completely inappropriate for children. But it was so funny. You know what I realize now? And it was on a kid's channel, Nickelodeon, SpongeBob SquarePants.
9: What's wrong with SpongeBob?
3: It's totally adult content. And I'm not saying it's bad adult content either. It's not dirty or anything. But it is geared toward adults. Come on, they live in Bikini Bottom. Let's be real. You know what I mean?
6: I put it in the same category as Shrek. I grew up on South Park. I don't think SpongeBob is anywhere near South Park.
3: No.
6: That's what I grew up on.
3: No, South Park was definitely a show that you should not have been watching. Nevaeh, have you ever heard of a show called Jerry Springer?
7: Yeah, my mom used to watch a lot.
8: One of my favorite shows of all time.
3: My mom still watches all the old reruns, and when I was little, that was on in my house. My Nana, my mom, everybody loved it. I'll take that back. It wasn't my Nana. Now that I think about it, we were living that grandma life. She would keep it on the news, and call me odd, but

0: every Sunday, 60 Minutes was like my go-to. I couldn't wait. I couldn't wait to watch 60 Minutes. Now, when I went to go live with my mom, that's when I was like, ooh, I didn't know about all these others. Like,
1: Jerry, Jerry, Jerry,
0: Jerry, Jerry, Jerry, Jerry. What was the show that you loved when you were little that was completely inappropriate? 877-730-DCS1. We'll be right back. 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
1: Selena Quintanilla Perez once again making history. I can't wait to talk about this after celebrity birthdays, Anthony A.
2: All right, today we have Tony Hawk celebrating his birthday, Remy Malek and Big X the Plug also celebrating his birthday.
1: Big birthdays right there. All right, definitely a big moment for Selena Quintanilla Perez, who was honored at the Grammy Hall of Fame Gala with her family and her band, accepting the induction award, which is amazing. Yeah, take a listen.
3: So thank you to the one and only Selena for allowing us to be part of her world and for being our muse. We love you and we miss you so, so, so much. Thanks to the Grammys and the Grammy Museum for this incredible honor. And I just have to say one more thing. Selena would have been freaking out to know that she's part of the club of 2026.
1: Oh my gosh, it's so amazing to me that her body of work is still being recognized. It's also, I mean, this might sound a little strange, but you have to understand, when Selena was with us, she wasn't the world superstar that she is today.
4: She was big, but not like this.
1: No, no. Now you could play her in other countries, like everybody knows Bitty Bitty Bom Bom, and I mean that. Unfortunately, the tragic, you know, loss of her life exposed, though, her talent to everyone. And people were like, wait a minute, who is this woman? That's why it's been able to go this far.
4: And stand the test of time.
1: Yes, it's such good music. And our very good friend, Isabel Marie, who was signed by Selena's dad, may he rest in peace, at a very young age. When did we first start interviewing her? When she was like 12?
2: It's been over a decade at least.
1: Yeah, for sure. And now she is a young woman, and the singing abilities of this woman.
4: Oh. Her day in the sun is yet to come.
1: Oh, take
4: she
1: it.
4: She is still going to be a superstar.
1: Yeah, take it in. Voice right there. And to be honest, Selena's father, A.B. Quintanilla, would only allow Isabel to perform Selena's songs in professional settings. For instance, she did something at a museum with the orchestra behind her, approved by the family. So
4: they've been so protective of her brand.
1: And rightfully so.
4: Well, I think that's part of the reason why we're still talking about her 30 years later.
1: Exactly. All right, we'll be back after this. Brought to you by Uber. Request a ride today.
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1: Mostly sunny, hot, a little breezy at times, both today, tomorrow, and Thursday. Today it should be 92, tomorrow around 96, back to 92. First alert, meteorologist John Robinson.
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1: A finger in your posterior is how to stop heart palpitations from energy drinks.
2: What?
3: Oh, whoa. Hold
1: yeah,
3: on.
1: Yeah, yeah. So,
2: in your posterior? Oh, in your bum?
3: I think it means
1: where the sun don't shine. Yeah, so the finger there is how you start these heart palpitations. This
2: how you
1: is
2: stop
1: a-
2: them or start them?
1: Stop them, Otto. This is how you stop.
2: I was going to say it because it might start them too.
1: No. Yeah, I'm sure it's going to start them, but it's going to stop the dangerous heart palpitations. Energy drink consumption is on the rise. Kids should not be drinking them at all. In fact, the study that I found says anybody under the age of 18 should not be consuming energy drinks. And to be honest, even adults, you should be consuming them in moderation. So more and more people are ending up in the ER, right? Mm-hmm. And so after this study, what doctors have found is that a finger on what is called the vagus nerve actually it stops the heart palpitations. And your
3: what
1: heart
3: happens in Vegas stays in Vegas.
1: No, Vegas is V-A-G-U-S. It's a vagus nerve.
2: Oh.
1: But yes. No, we have to tell everybody. That way they'll stop drinking so many energy drinks.
2: You think that's where what happens in Vegas?
1: Absolutely not. No, Otto, that's not where it came from. I had no idea that these brands are really marketing towards kids. Like it's happening on TikTok, Instagram. Like they are just really going for a young consumer. But the amount of caffeine in some of the brands is super dangerous. This is affecting adults and children. But we should really, really limit the amount of the caffeine that kiddos are drinking. And if the posterior thing doesn't stop you, I don't know what will. Because I'm like, oh my gosh, that is crazy.
4: Well, some of us find that a fun Friday night. So.
3: But also, I really feel bad for Gen Alpha because they might really have double ramifications because not only are they
1: did
3: the
1: you
3: kids
1: say ramifications? Go ahead.
3: I did. Not only are they the kids of nowadays, but they're also raised by millennial parents. And we were raised on Red Bull.
1: On Red Bull.
3: I was drinking Red Bull since I was like 12.
2: You know what? I'm going to have to stop you right there. Red Bull is one of the least caffeine drinks.
1: You're right. You're absolutely right. We wasn't drinking the dangerous stuff.
2: The one you got to watch out for that kids are into is Prime.
1: Yeah, that's very dangerous. We don't want kids to drink it. I thought that was going to be harder to talk about.
2: No. And well, I'm going to tell you right now, coffee has 400 milligrams of caffeine in it, too, if you're taking a large amount like we do every day. So you're getting a lot of caffeine that way, too.
1: My heart doesn't palpitate like that, though. And I don't have to drink it all the time. I take some weekends. I completely take off. And that way, when I take my hit on Monday, it just hits real good.
2: <It's crazy>.
1: You know what I'm saying?
2: When you haven't had caffeine for a couple days and then you get it, it's like, ooh, that feels good.
1: So good. I can't believe I just said that. Okay. All right. If you want the study, hit me on Instagram at Dana Cortez. Shoot me a DM. We'll be back after this. 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
1: Okay, it's time to turn the energy all the way up.
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1: Hey, this is Chris Brown.
2: 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This is Usher.
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1: It's the Down the DM here on the Dana Cortez Show. I know this one's, it's going to be a little bit different because Emma and her husband, David, they have a son. They have this good life. They have a great home, and she thought a good relationship too, until she saw a dating app on her husband's phone.
2: A dating app? I mean, that means the man's interested in other women.
1: Not necessarily, DJ Automatic. I told her that, and she said maybe he's bored. Maybe he wants conversation, or yes, maybe he really is ready to cross that line.
3: And that's why we're here.
1: Exactly. How many times have we done these down in the DMs, and it seems 100, the person's going to step out, and they don't.
3: Or they do.
1: I know.
2: A lot of times they do.
1: Well, but sometimes they don't. So here we are again. And what I want to do now is I want to bring Emma on the line so she could tell us about David and what led up to this moment. Emma, go. How are you?
4: You know, I don't even know. I mean, it's so many things. Like, we got along really well for a long time, but now we're arguing all the time. And like, I do everything for him and our son, and he just seems like so aggravated by everything we do.
2: Emma, I don't want you to think that I'm trying to defend your husband at all, but men are always good at like dealing with our emotions.
3: I mean, maybe he's not, you know, I agree with Automatic. Maybe he's like not going to express himself to you like that if he maybe is going through something.
4: No, I get it. I don't want him to express himself like I do. I mean, I just want him to like, to care about me, to like love me like he used to. We used to laugh all the time. Now I can't even get him to talk to me without being annoyed at everything I say.
1: You know, Emma, love does change, and I'm not saying he should be on a dating site by any means, but the way I love Automatic now, you know, is very different than it was when we got together in the beginning. And to be honest, I think it's stronger and kind of sexier because of that strength.
4: I know. That's what I want. I mean, I don't want him to send me flowers every week. I just want him to show me that he appreciates me, to be nice. I don't think that's too much to ask for.
1: No, it's not. And I completely understand that. So let's get back to the whole app and what you saw.
4: I don't know what it was called. It was looked like a yellow stop sign.
3: That sounds like.
4: I don't know. I blocked it out. But I know he talked to this woman named Leandra, and she said she was going to call him.
1: So that means that he sent her his phone number.
4: Yeah, I know. I need to know if he really wants to meet her or not, or what.
1: Well, I think that we'll definitely do this. Just give me David's number, and we'll do it.
4: Okay. Are we calling him right now?
1: You know, if you want to, yes, but we don't have to do this. You're entitled to change your mind. We don't have to.
4: No. I want to do it. I want to do it.
2: All right, Emma, I need you to put your phone on mute then. I'm going to call right now, okay?
4: Okay. Okay.
5: Hello, this is David.
1: Hi, David. It's Leandra. First of all, can you talk?
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12: Down in the DM here on the Dana Cortez Show, and this is part two. Emma messaged me because, well, first of all, her and her husband David, they have a son, and things are really good. But I don't know. Emma's got this suspicion. I mean, first of all, why does David have a dating app on his phone?
13: I don't know what it was called. It was looked like a yellow stop sign.
14: That sounds like.
13: I know he talked to this woman named Leandra, and she said she was going to call him. I need to know if he really wants to meet her or not, or what.
12: All right, so you know what we did? We called David. I have him on the line right now, and he thinks I'm Leandra, the woman that he's been messaging. Is this all just a big misunderstanding, or is it going down in the DM?
15: Hello, this is David.
12: Hi, David. It's Leandra. Well, first of all, can you talk?
15: I wondered if you'd ever call. I don't know how this works. I've never been on a site like this.
12: So oh, my gosh. Sure. Well, you know what? I told you I would call, and well, now what, though? What do we do, you know?
15: I think I have an idea. How about maybe Saturday? We could go to this pizza spot near my job. They have the most incredible beer selection. They have, like, an amazing local lager. I think you're going to love it.
12: Wait, hold on. Lager, is that a beer? That's a beer?
15: Yeah, it's going to be fun.
13: What lie were you going to tell me?
15: Hello?
13: Hello?
15: Who is this?
12: Emma, let me talk to David, please, just a second. David, my name is Dana Cortez from the Dana Cortez Show. You just got caught, man. You're a married man. Why are you making date plans with this Leandra woman?
15: What
12: are you doing?
15: What? Is this for real?
12: Yeah, man, this is for real. Just answer the question. Why are you planning a date night with Leandra when you're with Emma? You're a married man.
15: First of all, I'm not married to Emma.
12: Oh, what?
13: Oh, my. We have been living together for 4 years, David. We have a home. We have a child. We have a kid together.
15: Emma, what is this? Are you serious right now? What's wrong with you?
13: How could you do this?
15: Come on. I've been wanting out for a very long time, and you know that.
12: David, if you wanted out, you could just leave. You don't have to join a dating app and be all Mr. Sneaky, man.
15: I'm not leaving my house. Emma, why don't you move out?
12: Ooh. Oh, my God.
13: Are you serious right now? You don't even want to try to work this out? What is wrong with you?
15: No, I don't. You heard me making plans with another woman.
13: Oh, my God.
15: Right? Have some pride.
13: Where are we supposed to go?
15: You're always up in your mom's place anyway. Why don't you move in with her?
13: Oh, you want out? You move out. I put down half the down payment. I'm not going anywhere.
15: I don't give it. Just do whatever you want.
12: Don't you want to talk to Emma about this? You guys have a child together.
15: I don't have to tell you anything. I don't even know who you are.
13: Yeah, no, you do have to tell me. Look, let's just talk about this, okay? Let's just... Oh, thank God.
15: You know what? I'm sorry. I don't have anything else to say except I don't want this anymore. You wasted enough of my time. I got to get back to work. That's it.
13: Wow, that's it?
15: That's it.
13: That's it.
16: Hey, I'm going to hang up on him so we can just... You guys are just going round and round with this one.
17: Oh, did you hang up on him?
16: Yeah, he's gone. Don't worry about it.
13: I can't believe this.
12: I know this is a random question, and I want to talk to you longer, but I want to make sure you and your son are good. Is your name on the house, Emma?
13: Yeah. Oh, yeah. Oh, yeah. We're both on the line.
12: Okay, so hold the line. It went down in the DM. I want her to make sure she keeps that home because that guy sounded like not a good person, but I want her to be safe. Knowing that her name is on there, I don't think she has to stay in the same home as him. Like, she can leave because her house, you know what I mean, legally. But I am worried.
17: Hold on. What do you exactly mean? Because it's not like they were married. So it's not like there's a divorce situation that has to happen. It's kind of just like I'm not trying to defend him. Like, I don't want people to think I'm siding with David or anything like that.
12: Okay,
17: but I'm
12: Anthony,
17: just,
12: right.
17: This is a lot to process right now. And finding out that they're not married, doesn't that change everything? I mean, I've never.
12: No, I don't know. You know what we could do is maybe discuss that a little bit in detail. But right now, my concern is her and the baby and what a man he is. What kind of person kicks out the mother of his child and his son and is like, just leave and go. He's such a bad person. It's just disgusting to me.
16: I can't even imagine doing something like that.
12: Gosh,
16: because
12: I don't.
16: Just because that's your seed. That's your child. I mean, no matter how you feel about the woman, you got to take care of your son. Now she's going to have to pick up and leave and start over again. I can't even imagine doing something like that. I can't imagine having to break up and start over completely with nothing.
12: I have done that. And it is so hard. And that's why I asked if she's on the lease. But you're right. Even if you are.
16: But would she? I don't think
12: do
16: she
12: you
16: wants
12: even
16: to
12: want to stay there.
16: Yeah.
12: To start over again. To pack your bags. To get
16: a
12: new
16: lot.
12: Place. A new apartment. Drag your child into a new environment. Because they're completely 100% comfortable where they are. No matter what. That is a huge change. But to sometimes have to do that, Otto. To have a better life. She's crying. Did you hear her tears? She was almost begging him. She almost did it if I hadn't broken in. Was begging him, like, let's talk about this. Because she doesn't want to start over again.
16: I mean, the thing is that...
12: She wants her family to work.
16: Yeah, she wants her to work. But sometimes you got to go through the hard thing to get to the good thing. And I think that she's going to have to do the hard thing and make that decision to leave in order to get the good life again.
12: Let's talk about the lease thing, okay? The whole thing, them both being on the paperwork or whatever. And then let's talk about starting over, how difficult that can be as well. 877-730-DCS1. Did you ever have to pack everything and just leave and start all over again? It doesn't even have to be a relationship. It could be going after a job, like leaving your hometown and just starting fresh. Share your story and let's talk about it next. Brought to you by T-Mobile.
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1: Somebody help me get to Cardi B. Is she back with Stefan Diggs? I would tell her some stuff, but I'm still blocked. I'm going to play some Cardi B audio after Celebrity Birthdays Anthony A.
2: We have Big X the Plug celebrating his birthday. Right. Tony Hawk and Remy Malek also celebrating his birthday.
1: Okay, Cardi B and Stefan Diggs were spotted hugging and kissing.
3: What?
1: After he exited his court date with this woman had accused him of, I don't know what. That's beside the point.
3: Hold on.
1: The point is they're kissing and hugging and taking pictures together.
3: The court date that he just got out of because he was sleeping with his housekeeper?
1: He wasn't sleeping with the housekeeper. She accused him of not paying her and threatening her.
3: They were sleeping together. That was part of the whole judgment.
1: Well, I didn't see that. Anyway, you know what I see? I see Cardi B has amnesia. That's what I see. And somebody needs to talk to her. I tried and I'm still blocked. I cannot talk to her. Now, I'm not blocked on TikTok, but I'm afraid if I go to TikTok,
3: she ain't gonna listen to you, Dana. Obviously, this point, I don't think she has a whole lot of common sense.
1: She does have common sense. Otto, she's a woman in love. And listen, somebody can tell her something because she pays attention. This is what Cardi just said.
4: So I just saw this girl, right? On TikTok, and she says she's not really into hip hop, but I have helped her through so much. And it's so funny because a lot of fans come to me and tell me I have helped them through a lot. And I'd be like, really? Me? But then again, when I think about it, y'all have helped me through a lot of things.
1: Well, let us help you through this thing. Move away. From Stefan Diggs. You know what, though? If they are just friends, I'm all about it. I think they should be.
2: I think it could work this time around. I love love. And here's the thing. Stefan Diggs, he looked like a sad puppy before he lost the Super Bowl. Like, the moment him and Cardi split, he was so sad. And this time around, even with the rekindling photos, you can see a little spark back in him. Maybe he did change for the better.
3: Sure.
1: I don't even have a response for you, Anthony. You're the one that said in the beginning that this guy was, like, most voted to not be faithful.
3: No, that was me.
2: That's your
1: husband. Somebody said.
3: Yeah, but I just think that Cardi has really poor choices in men, and she continues the pattern over and over.
1: Be friends, but that's it. He's the father of your child. I get it. Be kind to one another, but you do not have to be in a relationship with him.
3: And I hope I'm wrong. I hope it works out. But,
1: me too. But
3: past experiences say different.
1: Oh my gosh, Cardi, I told you I know a good accountant. Hit me up, girl.
3: She doesn't have financial problems.
1: No, to date, Otto.
3: Oh.
1: Check the photos again at Dana Cortez on Instagram. We'll be back after this. Brought to you by Uber. Request a ride today.
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1: I talked about this earlier, but I'm super proud that I actually walked on the sidewalk and street in my high heels into the mall. And then DJ Automatic suggested a stroll in my heels. I said yes, and I did it.
2: Why is this such a feat?
1: Because I used to wear heels almost every day. And you know this, Otto, until the pandemic, until COVID. And then it was just like, you know what? Just wake up and go to work and put some sneakers on and whatever. And
2: later, all those shoes are going to waste.
1: Let me tell you, exactly, Otto. And like, you know, the year and a half, 2 years go by, I put heels back on. I was like, whoa, my God, what is this? My feet were like, no. So it took some guts. It took some, you know, I had to really take a deep breath to put the shoes on, and I killed it.
3: I support your new healthier habit and getting back into the same walking in these heels like you used to, Dana.
1: It but was
3: I
1: healthy,
3: also
1: kind
3: of
1: for sure.
3: I kind of feel like you're also setting us up to tell us that you're going to go on a high heels shopping spree.
2: Oh
1: no,
2: we don't want that, Ann.
1: No,
2: but thank
1: I'm
2: you
1: not.
2: For
1: I thought about
2: acknowledging that.
1: I thought about that, but as we walked through the mall. And I saw the heels, and I thought, if I get
2: this.
1: Them, I'm going to have to wear them, and I don't know.
2: We were walking through Nordstrom, and she said, let's not walk by the shoes, because I'm not going to buy anything.
1: That's why I said that.
3: There you go, dude. You don't need that enabling behavior around you right now.
1: I am in the habit of shopping my closet. That's what I'm doing.
2: Thank
1: but
2: God.
1: I don't really miss a lot of that stuff. You know, think about our boss that used to wear the suits. He don't wear them anymore. Like, you know, some things change for the better.
3: During the pandemic, we all had our masks on. We looked so stupid at self-checkout.
2: And I wouldn't lick my fingers because I'm like, I'm not infecting myself.
1: Or infecting someone else.
2: I was more concerned about myself.
1: I didn't care about anybody else. I think my favorite thing since obviously everybody being safe and everybody being better and us out here in the world is the amount of toilet paper that's now available. Do you remember, Otto, we were down to our last two rolls. I started to take it from the office. I'm sorry.
2: I was showing up at the grocery store at like 4:30 in the morning. And waiting in line to get toilet paper.
1: I still got the video of when it came. Otto was like, is this it? I said, I don't know. We opened it and we were like, yeah, doing the toilet paper.
2: Oh, you remember that too? When you were trying to open the boxes and you were like, oh, we got to wipe down the box first.
3: The only thing crazier than the toilet paper shortage and struggle that everyone went through was when Dana Cortez tried to cut DJ Automatic's hair. Do you remember when you did that?
1: I still have that video somewhere. That's the one we need
2: to put up. Speaking
1: of
2: which, I need a haircut.
1: You need a haircut, Otto? I can help you out.
2: I'll pass.
1: All right, remember to catch the Dana Cortez Show podcast on demand. 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
3: 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My mom was in the car. My wife was in the car. 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

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Bianca hanging on our, what is today? Tuesday. I know, dang, this week's going slow. But think about it this way. In a few weeks, we'll be starting the work week because we've got a 3-day weekend coming up.

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Hey, I low key think I'm gonna do a listening party, my own little listening party for Drake on a Friday, right? I mean, I know it comes out like Thursday at midnight, but then I gotta work on Friday. So like, I have to work Friday. We gonna pop open something that Drake would drink, and we gonna listen to the album.

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1: I had a cat that was my best friend, and I used to ride around the neighborhood with Cicero inside of a stroller with two comforters on top of him. You could just see his head poking out.
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1: Like Akon said, locked up, baby.
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3: I don't
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1: Are you talking about Nemo? Little girl that shook the fish. Fishy! Kidding! That was me. I'm totally Darla.
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7: And what does Richard's live-in housekeeper, the last person to see him alive, now say happened behind closed

You know, any girl that used to or still drives a Yukon feels like a baddie when this comes on. Like, he talking about me? It's okay. I'm DeLulu, too. 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

0: It's 104.9 The Beat. And Cardi B and Stefon Diggs giving us the most toxic Mother's Day reunion of 2026. Thanks, guys. But seriously, let's take a walk down memory lane, okay? Cardi B and Stefon met early 2025, had a baby later in the year, broke up beginning of 2026. We found that out during the big game. The two were said to have had an explosive fight that day. He lost the game and his girl in the same night. Trust issues were to have caused a split. Cardi B even hinted that during her concert when she said she wasn't messing with her baby daddy anymore. And then fast forward to Mother's Day this weekend. The two rumored to be back together after being spotted over the weekend at his Digs Deep Foundation event in DC. They were smiling, hugging, and he was even caught kissing her on the cheek in videos that are all over social media. Damn, Cardi, when they give you the red flags, you can't look past them. I just don't see this going well for the second round, but hopefully I'm wrong. Like, hopefully he's changed his ways, because we know how that goes.
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Say, play 104.9 The Beat. Okay, clap that thing, let it clap, let it clap. Ride this, or you sit on Let's my go. Lap. Spread them cheeks, let me see that. 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

And y'all, it's happening. I think 2, maybe 3 weeks we'll be closing on the place. I know, I'm so excited. I can't believe it. I'm an adult. I'm gonna own a home. So 104.9 The Beat, and all my weekends are now gonna be spent DIYing things and painting and being a homeowner, I guess. But I'm excited about it.

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1: And I'm so happy I'm not drowning this week. 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I felt like I was drowning. Everything was just happening at the same time. It was very overwhelming. So 104.9 The Beat, but I survived it. And now I feel better. Okay, just know that it doesn't last forever. If you're going through it, it feels heavy. There'll be a silver lining, a light at the end of the tunnel.

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7: You know there's people out here getting into accidents and not calling nobody. I had a friend that got into an accident. I asked him, was he hurt? 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He told me everybody in pain. My mom was in the car. My wife was in the car. I said, you ain't go to the hospital.

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Me, I get hanging out, caffeinated, rested, all the things today. Feels good. Feels good to just like not have brain fog. I was saying that earlier. Yeah, last week I was all over the place. Now I got my life together.

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1: 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It's Kehlani.
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And I keep trying to see if Drake dropped any more little gems for us. He keeps giving us these little, I don't know, photo kind of dumps on social. 104.9 The Beat. Iceman coming soon. This one, I'm like, is this a song? Let me see the number 3-1. It says something in it. International Treasures? I'm like, is that one of the

0: 9.9 The Beat, and the internet is very split on the Kevin Hart Netflix roast. I don't know if you guys have seen it yet. Some people thought it was the funniest roast in years. Others thought it dragged on too long and got awkward at times. I do have to agree with the awkward at times. Not that I don't think it was good, but there were moments where I feel everything. So, like, I feel like I was in that room, sweating, uncomfortable. My favorite moment, though, Cat Williams. He was a surprise guest, and that really shocked me because they had had beef for years. But what a great way to let it all out and then squash it, right? Pete Davidson getting a lot of praise online because he took the jokes well and leaned into roasting himself. Cheryl Underwood was a breakout star. She was so funny. And we even had The Rock, Dwayne Johnson. He made a late appearance, which social media had some mixed reactions on that one. Some people loved it. Others thought it went on too long. Kind of like the series itself. How did you feel about it? Did you guys watch it? Let me know.
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0: 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Usher Raymond and Chris Brown. 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

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Bianca hanging out. Just gave you another keyword. Good, by the way, if you missed it. G-O-O-D. Good luck, guys. I'm a little jealous. I'm not going to lie. I want to go see Chris and Usher in Miami. Mm-hmm.

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It was called All Her Fault. I've actually been watching it for months. Me and my cousin have been watching it together. We just wrapped it up. So now we need a new series, okay? I'm asking for recs. I like, you know, true crime, mystery, twists, murder, all the things that let you sleep real nice at night. Hit me up. Beauty with an IE, no I, The V on social. It's The V.

Esty or me. Look, I'm a good time. I've been in Miami. I know my way around. I can definitely hold my drinks. I'm just trying to, you know, put my little resume in to be a plus one. It's 104.9 The Beat. Your chance again to win that whole entire trip, tickets and all of it happening.

0: I'm Young Thug too. 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
1: Where you at?
0: At the house with it, watching sinners.
1: Who you with?
0: On the couch with my favorite sinner. I was about to, but you convinced us. Should I decorate her walls or log off to Pinterest? Never too late to meditate on emotional attachments. Even

0: God, this is so weird because I just read this story and it reminded me that I had a dream randomly about like a drone outside my house. Like it was like somebody watching us inside the house. Sounds like the beginning of a horror movie. But get this, a man was arrested for droning while drunk and probably for the other things that happened in this story. But the man was flying the drone near another man's vehicle, which was parked in an apartment complex. The victim's windows were down and the suspect continued to fly the drone back and forth. And then the man also grabbed his phone and punched him through the window. So I think that was more why he was arrested. Now, the man told the police that the reason he was flying by that guy's car is because he'd seen the vehicle there multiple times. Get this. The guy was a delivery driver. This is why you mind your business, okay? Like, I hate nosy neighbors, a.k.a. Karens.
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Bianca hanging out on our Tuesday, like I said, Taco Salad Tuesday. Going down to my man, already whipping it up, sending me photos. I'm like, okay. And then he got chips. I'm like, no, you can't get the chips. It's taco salad. What are you doing? Because I can't say no. Trying to practice self-control. It's not working well. 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

0: And yesterday we were talking about our top five horror movies like that trend on social. 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Hit me up.
1: Let's go. Shake that like you out of control. That thing to your throat gets sore. Bend it on down, put your face on the floor. That to your legs can't stand. High freak with the word in a hand.

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0: back to the city, right? It's 104.9 The Beat. Let's see. I'm going through our text line. Wind advisory. That's a one I got a couple times. Also, feels like 104. Yeah, I hate to hear that. What else? Let me know. Beauty with an IE, no Y, in the Beat on social, or hit our text
1: Let's
0: line.
1: Let's get the party started. See you at the bar, you was hardly talking. That's when I knew that your heart was scarring. Friends to lovers need a part to star in. Like, wait, babe, let me ask.

We're talking about our top five horror movies, like that Trend on Social, but Lubbock edition. I wanted to make sure we brought it back to us because I thought it'd be fun. We all have our things that we hate to see in the city, right? Like Tornado Watch till 9 p.m. What else up in here? Broadway After Midnight.

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2: 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And all right, guys, that is going to do it for me, Bianca. Like I said, at Taco Salad Tuesday going down to my house right now. And I will be probably eating that for the next few lunches. But hey, I love a good food prep from your dinner situation because you don't have to like do extra stuff. You just make more when you're cooking and then you don't have to cook for a couple days. And that just makes life easier, right? I'll catch you guys back here tomorrow. In the meantime, follow me on social, Beauty with an IE. 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